0: song could ever say.
1: Olivia Rodrigo, stupid song. That's not a comment on the quality of the song. That is, in fact, the name of it. That is finishing up our 20-song music marathon here on Hits 939 for another day. Brett with you back. Had a cheeky little day off. It was my birthday the other day, so I took myself a little day off. Wasn't a great day for it yesterday. Sensational day today, though. How's that for rubbing things in? A little bit chilly, but ooh, beautiful. Blue skies and everything. Plenty coming up in the next couple of hours with me before I handball things over to Brenda in the big Arvo. Got a bit of an 80s classic coming up. She's the hand. Genesis, Invisible Touch, it's up next on Hits 939.
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0: It's Hits 939. You got Brett with you this morning. 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

0: 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Gonna grab all the latest news in just a sec. Coming back at it on the other side. Sonny Vadera, do you do? Bobby Bascom, kick it off. We're also gonna have the return of the bank. And Guy Sebastian, he's gonna get it done. And plenty more of that coming up in the next hour. You're on Hits 939.
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7: Hello, it's Rob in the newsroom. The Defence Industry Minister will not say whether the current fuel excise reduction will be extended as the war in the Middle East continues to escalate, driving up fuel prices around the world. The current 16 cents a litre discount is due to expire on August 2nd. But Pat Conroy has told the ABC a decision is yet to be made.
8: I'm not going to get ahead of decisions made by the Cabinet.
7: Four Brisbane newborns are expected to stay in hospital for weeks after their mum gave birth to ultra-rare quads. The little ones were naturally conceived, making them a 1 in 76 million chance of coming into the world. Doctors at Royal Brisbane say they're doing well but still have a long road ahead of them. Domestic violence survivors are being urged to turn off their safe phones on July 27. All phones will vibrate and play a 10-second siren on that date as part of the nationwide Oz Alert emergency test. There are concerns it could have consequences for victims who have hidden phones. After 2 years of talks, Qantas pilots say enough is enough. They're preparing to vote on their first industrial action in 15 years. The airline's been unable to come to an agreement with its 1,700 long-haul air crew who are demanding better working conditions and a pay rise. They'll vote next week on what form their action will take. And the UK's newest Prime Minister, Andy Burnham, is promising to do politics differently. He's made his first speech outside 10 Downing Street, vowing to put people first.
6: Cash for scrap. Archon Metals Recycling. 16 Steptoe Street, Bundy East. It's 939. Your sport now.
7: Australia's unveiled its side for next month's test series against Bangladesh. Nathan Lyon returning as part of the 13-man squad playing in Darwin and Mackay. Pat Cummins, Scott Boland and Josh Hazlewood also named, while Michael Nisa will prepare with the extended team. Tough times for female tennis pros. They'll have to undergo testing to prove they're women. The WTA says all female players will have to undergo compulsory one-off gender testing.
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6: 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It's 939, Bundy weather.
13: It's a mostly sunny one around Bundy today, getting up to a top of 24 degrees. We're partly cloudy tomorrow, top of 24 once again, and Thursday, partly cloudy and a top of 25. And for Nexus Pools, the best pools in Bundy, today's UV reading, a 5, which is moderate. And Think Like Trace is worth $5,040. And you get two big chances to play tomorrow morning, before 7:30 and after 8 a.m. with Maddie and Trace for Hits Breakfast.
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0: It's 939, Brett with you this morning. Hope you're having yourself a great Tuesday. Pretty good for me because I wasn't around here yesterday, so it's my first day of the week. Whew. Actually, not bad. We should try that more often. Just skip Monday, don't you reckon? Anyway, that means we're one step closer to the weekend, and it's a big weekend this weekend. We have the Childers Festival. It is, in fact, kicking off on Thursday, July 23rd through the 26th, proudly presented by the Bundaberg Regional Council. It is some massive, massive days down in Childers Way, culminating in the big main festival day on Sunday when the highway is going to shut down. Town transforms into a vibrant playground, food, fun, live entertainment. It is sensational. And Maddie and Trace are going to be broadcasting live from there 10 to 1 as well. You can view all the full program at childersfestival.com.au. And I'm about to head down there after I get off air, actually, because we might have a little cheeky Childers-related competition coming up as well. So make sure you keep your ears and eyes peeled for more on the Childers Festival right here on Hits 939.
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0: 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You got Brett with you this morning. Our Hits 939, $5,000 phrase that plays. 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
1: Bundy's best music on Hits 939, near it after 12 o'clock, so that is going to do it for me. Brendo up next with the big arvo. He'll kick it off, the flashback lunch, and another chance for you to win a large pizza. Thanks to C&J Pizzas in Kepnock. He's going to want to know something about the block of five songs in the flashback lunch. He might want to know that this one's by Jeremy Jordan. He might want to know that this Flock of Seagulls song is called I Ran. Or he might want to know that the singer of this song, Pray, is Tina Cousins. Is it a bad thing that I've given away all the answers to that? Not at all. It just means that you're one step closer to getting yourself a free pizza, thanks to C&J Pizza. Anyway, that's going to do it for me. Thanks for hanging out today, Bundy. This is Brett. Over and out.
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3: Hello, it's Rob in the newsroom. The Defence Industry Minister will not say whether the current fuel excise reduction will be extended as the war in the Middle East continues to escalate, driving up fuel prices around the world. The current 16 cents a litre discount is due to expire on August 2nd. But Pat Conroy has told the ABC a decision is yet to be made.
4: I'm not going to get ahead of decisions made by the Cabinet.
3: Four Brisbane newborns are expected to stay in hospital for weeks after their mum gave birth to ultra-rare quads. The little ones were naturally conceived, making them a 1 in 76 million chance of coming into the world. Doctors at Royal Brisbane say they're doing well but still have a long road ahead of them. Domestic violence survivors are being urged to turn off their safe phones on July 27. All phones will vibrate and play a 10-second siren on that date as part of the nationwide Oz Alert emergency test. There are concerns it could have consequences for victims who have hidden phones. After 2 years of talks, Qantas pilots say enough is enough. They're preparing to vote on their first industrial action in 15 years. The airline's been unable to come to an agreement with its 1,700 long-haul air crew who are demanding better working conditions and a pay rise. They'll vote next week on what form their action will take. And the UK's newest Prime Minister, Andy Burnham, is promising to do politics differently. He's made his first speech outside 10 Downing Street, vowing to put people first.
2: 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It's 939, your sport now.
3: Australia's unveiled its side for next month's test series against Bangladesh. Nathan Lyon returning as part of the 13-man squad playing in Darwin and Mackay. Pat Cummins, Scott Boland and Josh Hazlewood also named, while Michael Nisa will prepare with the extended team. Tough times for female tennis pros. They'll have to undergo testing to prove they're women. The WTA says all female players will have to undergo compulsory one-off gender testing.
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8: Across Bundy this afternoon, partly cloudy, top of 24. Partly cloudy again tomorrow with a slight chance of a shower and a top of 24. And staying partly cloudy on Thursday with a top of 25. 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
8: 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This is Lyo, but what's the song called? It's 939.

0: Bundy's best music hits 939, wrapping up your flashback lunch with Big Audio Dynamite 2. It is Brendo with you. Good afternoon. Some absolute legends in today's flashback lunch. Flock of Seagulls, Io, Jeremy Jordan, Tina Cousins. However, not all of the song titles in the last five songs were obvious. So it's going to be interesting. However, it's time for a magic trick. Let's turn a song title into a pizza.
1: Flashback lunch.
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0: Hits 939. 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And turning a song title into a pizza is much easier than it sounds with C&J's Pizza Kepnock involved. 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
4: Like, one of Molly's favourite thing is when I come home, like, she's all excited, you know, I'll go and unload the dishwasher, I'll go and do some stuff. 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And she loves that time. 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
14: Yeah, I just want to go back.
15: Michael from Goodwood, are you ringing regarding pizza?
16: Yes.
15: All right. First, answer me this. Pineapple on pizza, yes or no?
16: No.
15: No? Oh, okay. I've been getting some weird and wonderful answers for that lately. Not at all. So you won't be ordering a Hawaiian, a ham and pineapple if you win this pizza. But let's get to winning that pizza. I need one of the song titles of the last five songs we just played in that flashback lunch.
16: I would have to say Praise.
15: Praise? That right there is, Pray. Are you talking the Tina Cousins song?
16: Yeah, Tina Cousins.
15: All right. We'll just pretend you didn't put the S on the end of that. Because in the spirit of the game, let's be honest, I want you eating pizza and so do you. So, Tina Cousins, Pray, bang, all yours. Have you tried C&J's before?
16: I had one on the weekend.
15: Right, and you are on the trail to get a free one straight away. That's testament to how tasty they are.
16: They are good.
15: They are good. And what flavour did you get?
16: I got a meat lovers, straight up.
15: Awesome. Well, that's a free one with your name all over it. Congratulations. Have yourself an awesome afternoon.
16: Thanks, mate.
15: Michael from Goodwood. Big congrats to Michael. He is going to be chowing down on a free large pizza from C&J's Pizza Kepnock, and he will be absolutely loving it. Your next chance to win yourself a free large pizza from C&J's tomorrow. Be listening to the start of the flashback lunch at 12 to find out what little snippet of info I want to give you that pizza. Teddy Swims now, hits 939.

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0: We're live across Bundy on Hits 939. Tupac, Dr. Dre, and Roger Troutman in there with California Love. Got new stuff from Ariana Grande in just a tick. It is Brendo with you. Good afternoon. Maddie and Trace are starting up a new club. They want members. It's called the Early Bird Club. And if you join, you'll get yourself $25 voucher to spend at Cruise the Bakehouse. They are doing this very early in the mornings, though. It was Shane they spoke to this morning.
1: Now, why are you up early? Maddie and I get we're the only ones, but why are you up early this morning?
2: Been over doing the HitFit boxing this morning. Just finished over in Avenel Heights, driving home.
1: Oh, great you've already finished the HitFit boxing?
2: Oh. Yeah, first class, 5:30 this morning, first class.
3: So do you do the classes or do you lead the class?
2: No, do the class. I just started the new challenge and about eight sessions in and I'm actually loving it.
1: Good. 8 sessions in. What made you decide to do that, just to get a bit fitter and healthier?
2: Yeah, have to get rid of the dad bod.
1: Yeah.
3: Okay. And so do you get up early for work, or you're just literally getting up early to exercise?
2: No, I'm doing the 5:30 class, so then I can go home now, get ready for work, and travel down to Maryborough.
3: Mad respect for the people that get up early to exercise.
0: Oh, yeah, mad respect when you're up that early to exercise. I think you're either very keen or you are psycho, one or the other. Either way, join the Early Bird Club. Get $25, a coffee and breakfast voucher for Cruise the Bakehouse. Ariana Grande in just a tip.
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0: Alex Warren on Hits 939. There's Fever Dream. Brendo with you. Alex has been teasing a new song called Fine Place to Die, and I am very much looking forward to it hitting our playlist. It will hang off your heartstrings. I guarantee you that. Hey, in the next half an hour, I will be making a phone call for the Hits 939 $5,000 phrase that pays. Keep your phone handy. Turn it off silent. Turn it off vibrate. Just make sure you ring, you answer. When I ask you what your favourite radio station is, tell me the phrase that pays, which is Hits 939 is my station. Also coming up after one, the latest from Harry Styles, Dance No More. Styles is grooving. We'll have a throwback from Beyonce. And we will try not to picture Kyle Sandilands doing that dance. And we'll slow it down next after the news with Benson Boone. So that new sport weather in just a tick. Brendo with you on Hits 939, your station.
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8: Hi there, I'm Matt McDonald. Pauline Hanson insists she was not advocating for the White Australia policy during her recent trip to the UK. The One Nation leader has defended her stance on immigration and people coming here from what she describes as radical Islamic countries. But she says that's not just another version of the old policy.
9: No, it's got nothing to do with that. That's not to do with the White Australia policy at all. So don't go there with me, I'll tell you what, because I won't stand for it.
8: Meantime, Hanson has defended Barnaby Joyce following his outburst on live TV. Joyce yelled at his dog to sit down during an interview on the ABC 7:30. Hanson says Paul Barnaby had to put up with his dog distracting him during an already hostile interview. The US has launched a 10th consecutive night of military strikes on Iran. It comes as the conflict threatens to spread further across the Middle East, with the Iran-backed Houthis in Yemen announcing it would impose a naval blockade on Saudi Arabia. And the opposition has lashed out at the government for spending millions of dollars hosting foreign bureaucrats at luxury resorts in Fiji. $4.2 million has been set aside to host climate talks at the expense of Australian taxpayers. But Shadow Energy Minister Dan Tehan has told Sky it's hard to believe.
10: When you've got 244,000 people facing energy hardship in Australia and that number is growing, Chris Bowen needs to explain how this is value for money for the Australian taxpayer.
4: Cash for scrap. Archon Metals Recycling, 16 Steptoe Street, Bundy East. It's 939. Your sport now.
8: Aussie veterans Pat Cummins, Josh Hazlewood and Nathan Lyon will return to the Aussie Test side for next month's series against Bangladesh in Darwin and Mackay. Scott Boland retains his spot in the 13-man squad, but Michael Nisa has been left out. And Oscar Allen could return to the Lions side for their clash with Port Adelaide on Sunday. Allen returned from a foot injury in the VFL on the weekend, but Dane Zorko's in doubt with a hamstring issue. That's the latest news and sport.
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12: Across Bundy this afternoon, partly cloudy, top of 24. Partly cloudy again tomorrow with a slight chance of a shower and a top of 24. And staying partly cloudy on Thursday with a top of 25. 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And Think Like Trace is now worth $5,040. You get two chances to win big tomorrow morning. 7:20 and 8:05 with Maddie and Trace for breakfast on Hits 939.
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0: G'day, Paul Bundaberg. John Mellencamp on Hits 939 with his little ditty about Jack and Diane. It's Brendo with you. Welcome to Bundy's Big Tuesday Arvo. Sergeant Slick up next. Mel Smith soon as well, as is my next phone call for the Hits 939 $5,000 phrase that pays. If your phone rings, you need to answer it firstly. And then if I ask you what your favourite radio station is, you give me the $5,000 phrase that pays, which is...
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0: 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I'm about to make a call. You could be about to win $100 cash.
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0: Hello, Karen from Bundy East. It's Brendo here from Hits 939. How are you going?
17: Oh, my God.
2: I'm bouncing the dog, otherwise I would have said Hits 939 is my station.
0: Oh, well, look, you don't have to say that when you answer the phone to get your $100 cash. You got to say that when I ask you what your favourite radio station is. But you know what? You have already said it. So congratulations, you've just won $100.
2: Oh, thank you so much.
0: Absolutely, my pleasure. What is it about Hits that you like the most? Is it our friendly voices or the competitions where we give stuff away?
2: No, it's everything really. It's the music, it's the banter and the competition.
0: Oh, sensational. The full package. I love that.
2: Yep.
0: Well, congrats again, Karen. You have yourself an absolutely awesome afternoon.
2: No worries, you too. Thank you.
0: The phrase that pays. 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I'll be making another phone call after 4 this afternoon. Write it down, burn it into your brain when the phone rings and I ask you what your favourite radio station is. 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

0: best music. Hits 93.9. Josh Fawaz right there with the most played song on Aussie radio at the moment. It's been sitting at the top of that little accolade for weeks now. This week, 934 plays across the major cities. Absolutely incredible. Now, there's been a bit of controversy over this song. Josh Fawaz, or Fady Fawaz, as this Aussie DJ is actually credited as the producer, has been battling claims that the song's been completely generated by AI, just at a simple prompt by him. He has stated, no, he's just used AI as a tool, and told critics they were having a sook when they were claiming that. Now, using it as a tool, that's a very politically correct. I mean, the guy should maybe be a politician, because he neither owned it or admitted anything or denied anything by saying that. Everyone knows AI is slightly involved in a lot of music at the moment. But he has just a day ago, very quietly, very inconspicuously, added an AI generative credit. Well, it lists generative AI for the drum and vocal parts of the song. That was another one of the howling warning signs, was that there was no vocalist listed for the song, and where it sings like a prayer, it's very robotic. So there you go. He now, I'm sure Mitch Thomas, another Aussie music producer who goes by the name Needs No Sleep, he was the first one that called Josh Fawaz out and got called a sook for it. I'm sure he would be very pleased with himself right now, because he was the one that came out saying he had checked the track, checked where it sat in the frequency dial, and that he was very, very suspect of whether or not the song just used AI. It's raised a lot of moral issue questions with AI and music, and these questions have yet to be answered by our copyright laws and all that sort of thing, because at the moment, things are a little bit sketchy. We need some rules regarding AI and music. We've got Girl, GRL, coming up next with a throwback, Ugly Heart, then Post Malone.
1: Wednesday, the day when Friday feels further away than the apprentice after you've asked him to go grab the left-handed screwdriver.
2: I love work.
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2: I love work.
1: There's more winners more often in 26 on Hits.
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Beans of Wayne on Hits 939. 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Love that. Fountains of Wayne on Hits 939. 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

0: Bundy's best music hits 939. Throwback from Fountains of Wayne. That is, as you know, Stacey's mum. Coming up after the news, Ella Langley has sat at number one for the majority of this year on the Billboard Top Country Charts with Choosin' Texas.
1: She's from Texas, I can tell by the way.
0: Also cranking out some Bruno Mars and Rosé. And a throwback from The Verve. We're going to bump into the news in just a second, then we will keep cranking out Bundy's best music all day for the pleasure of your ear holes, right here on Hits 939.
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5: Hi there, I'm Matt McDonald. The Royal Commission into Anti-Semitism has heard Jewish families have been fleeing to Israel because of safety fears here in Australia. The inquiry has been told that despite Israel having its own safety concerns, dozens of families have opted to pack up and move there. While the chief rabbi at Sydney's Central Synagogue has told of almost daily threats since the Bondi terror attack. Pauline Hanson has brushed aside criticism of Barnaby Joyce following his outburst on live TV. Joyce was in the middle of an interview with the ABC's 7:30 last night when he stopped to try to shut his dog up. But Hanson doesn't see the issue.
6: Well, the way he's told the dog shut up, so what is your problem with that?
5: The US says it's completed its latest round of military strikes on Iran, the 10th consecutive night of action. US Central Command says their forces struck Iranian military command centres, maritime capabilities, missile and drone sites, as well as air defence systems. Meantime, the federal government's increased the travel warning for parts of the Middle East again. The Smart Traveller websites lifted the level for Oman, Jordan and Saudi Arabia, urging people to reconsider the need to travel to those countries. And Qantas has apologised to passengers left stuck on the tarmac at Sydney Airport for 4 hours. Their flight to Bali was held up yesterday afternoon, firstly because of a refuelling issue, then an engineering problem. The Flying Kangaroo admits its communication could have been better.
4: Four Walls Realty, specialising in all things sales. 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It's 939, your sport now.
5: Australia is set to field a full-strength test side for next month's series against Bangladesh in Darwin and Mackay. Pat Cummins, Josh Hazlewood and Nathan Lyon are all back in the squad after missing large parts of the summer through injury. A busy night coming up at the NRL Judiciary. Tigers pair Adam Dewey and Latu Fainu are challenging their bans in a bid to be free to play against the Raiders this weekend, while South's David Fifita is also trying to get his dangerous contact charge downgraded tonight. That's the latest news and sport.
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8: 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And RBTs will enforce drink riding. 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
4: 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It's 939, Bundy weather.
9: Across Bundy this afternoon, partly cloudy, top of 24. Partly cloudy again tomorrow with a slight chance of a shower and a top of 24. And staying partly cloudy on Thursday with a top of 25. 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And Think Like Trace is now worth $5,040. You get two chances to win big tomorrow morning, 7:20 and 8:05, with Maddie and Trace for breakfast on Hits 939.
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0: G'day Bundy North, it's Queen on Hits 939 with Ed Sheeran and Cyril, Taylor Swift, 50 Cent, all up in the next 10 minutes. Brendo with ya, got some radio gaga in the form of good and bad news. Which do you want first? Silly question. Always take the bad news first. Some anti-price gouging laws have come into place at the start of this month. You would think that would be good news. However, it could end up with us seeing a lot less specials at the register at Coles and Woolies. On the good news front, however, Qantas and Virgin are competing aggressively, I guess you'd say, and have both dropped massive family-friendly sales that could cover you for Christmas and school holidays right up till mid-next year. You can check out more details, both of those topics, under the news section, hits939.com.au.
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0: Bundy's best music, it's George Ezra on Hits 939, Green Green Grass. Brendo, with you at a couple songs time, the new one from Benson Boone, The Time of My Life. He is pouring his heart out on this one, reaching the pinnacle of his career but not being able to share it with the one he loved. Fans are pretty sure that this song is about his highly publicised breakup with influencer Maggie Thurman in September last year. They'd been together for a couple of years. Now, if you do a deep dive, the breakup seemed to come amid cheating allegations and the other woman-style drama. He apparently had a friends-with-benefits-style relationship with his longtime friend Kylie Anderson that he never told Maggie Thurman about. Dun dun dun. So basically, no sympathy for Benson Boone, but Time of My Life coming up in a couple songs' time. Soon after that, we're going to do a fresh fruit frenzy thanks to Creative Kids.
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0: and local Bundy's Hits 939. Brendo with you. School Zone's active. Take it easy. We've got our afternoon quizzy coming up in a matter of minutes. 5 questions, 30 seconds. Get them right to win a tent membership at World Gym and $50 to spend on pizza. I am also looking forward to hitting play on G Flip's new banger, Bet on Fire. And we'll keep on moving with five. But before we get to all that, we got some healthy stuff for you and or your kids. It is time for a fresh fruit frenzy. Let's find out where Brad is in the Roadrunner and what fruit he's got on board.
1: Spot it, stop it, snack it. We're out and about at local schools every afternoon with Hits 939's Fresh Fruit Frenzy for creative kids childcare.
0: The man about town is back about town. Brett is out and about in the Roadrunner. You had the day off yesterday for your birthday. Firstly, happy belated one for Friday.
2: Yes, and it is belated indeed.
0: Yeah, quite belated.
2: Okay, Brenda.
0: What did you get up to yesterday for your day off? Let me guess, did you find a lawn to mow that needed nice cut straight lines in it?
2: No, that was already done ahead of the birthday. My original plan was to go and play golf, but it was an absolutely miserable day. I didn't do too much, actually. Just kicked back and, relaxed.
0: So it's your fault it rained?
2: Apparently.
0: Yeah. You had good plans for a nice day.
2: To be fair, that is probably on me. Sorry, everybody.
0: Well, you're making up for it with healthy food for the kidlets. Well, where are you? What do you got?
2: I am indeed. A little bit of a fresh fruit frenzy just about to kick off. I am sitting here in Walkervale on Hurst Street, just down the road, just a fraction from Walkervale State School. So if you're picking up the kids there and wanted to come and grab them a nice fresh banana. Oh, they're little mini bananas. Cool.
0: I see you've got mini bananas oranges. And gigantic mandarins.
2: They've got oranges today, but they are still pretty big.
0: Okay.
2: So there you go. Yeah, look, varieties of spice of life, as they say, Brendo. So, got apples, got bananas, got small ones, got oranges, in brackets, large ones. And it's just an absolute fresh fruit frenzy here. Thanks to Creative Kids Childcare. I'm sitting on Hurst Street. I can't actually see any other sign because my neck doesn't move that much, but just around the corner from Walkervale State School, that's where you can find me. Grab yourself a nice healthy snack for post-school.
0: Love that for you. Love that for the kids.
2: Oh, don't we all?
0: And the creative kids, of course, too.
2: Them as well.
0: Them as well. Righto, mate. Thank you muchly.
2: No worries. Thanks, bud.
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2: Hi there, I'm Matt McDonald. The Royal Commission into Anti-Semitism has been told the firebombing of a synagogue in Melbourne has prompted dozens of Jewish families to move to Israel. The inquiry heard people have fled Australia because of safety fears. Benjamin Klein from the Adass Israel Synagogue says that's telling.
3: Now there's good Aussie people picking up themselves up and moving to Israel. And it's weird because if you think to yourself, Israel is not necessarily a safe place. There's lots going on there and there's wars, and my daughter spent the last 12 months there. It's quite a scary place.
2: Federal opposition leader Angus Taylor has flatly rejected the idea of the Liberals merging with One Nation in South Australia. Liberal Senator Alex Antic has reportedly been angling for an alliance in the state, but Taylor says there's no chance.
4: That will not be happening, I can assure you of that. So the Liberal Party is strong in South Australia and will remain strong in South Australia, and there won't be any kind of merger or coalition.
2: Victorian public school teachers will strike on Thursday over an ongoing pay dispute. Members of the Australian Education Union narrowly voted against the government's offer of a 28% pay rise over 4 years. Kuwait and Jordan say they've been intercepting Iranian missiles and drones. The attacks come after the US carried out its 10th straight day of strikes against targets in Iran, while the US has issued a worldwide alert for American citizens, urging them to exercise increased caution because of the conflict in the Middle East.
1: Cash for scrap. Archon Metals Recycling, 16 Steptoe Street, Bundy East. It's 939. Your sport now.
2: The Pies are playing down injury concerns surrounding Josh Dacos after he missed training today. Dacos tweaked an ankle on Saturday night, but coach Craig McRae says he will travel to Adelaide to take on the Crows on Thursday night. And the Bulldogs have confirmed winger Marcelo Montoya has retired from the NRL effective immediately. The 30-year-old had announced plans to hang up the boots at the end of the season, but has decided to call time on his career early. He's now moved into a coaching role. That's the latest news and sport.
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7: We've got a slight chance of a shower across Bundy tonight, dropping to a low of 13 degrees. And that slight chance of a shower with some partly cloudiness will continue for the next couple of days. Top of 24 tomorrow, 25 on Thursday. 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So remember to slip, slop, slap so you can slide. And think like Trace is worth $5,040. You get two chances to win big tomorrow morning, 7:20 and 8:05, with Maddie and Trace for breakfast on Hits 939.
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8: Let me tell you.

0: Yes, G-Flip on Bundy's Hits 939. That's Bet on Fire. Brendo with you. Good afternoon. Hey, while you're at someone's house, it's pretty easy to tell if they like plants. Just look around and see if they botany.
1: Are you ready for fitness or pizza? With Survive the Five on Hits 939, you can have the best of both worlds. 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Let's go.
0: Hello, Sky. How you going?
2: Oh, not too bad.
0: Excellent. Long time no chat. I heard you had a crack with Maddie and Trace. Was that yesterday morning?
2: Yeah, I think so.
0: Yeah, okay. Nice. Well, let's hope you fare a little better right now.
2: Yeah, hopefully.
0: Who's with you in the car?
2: No one. I'm waiting for my two older boys to get here.
0: Okay, let's get it done. Hopefully you can give them the good news that there's pizza for dinner once they get to the car. You know the deal. Five questions, 30 seconds. Get them right for the 2 weeks at World Gym and the pizza money. You can pass. We'll come back to it if there's time. Otherwise, I need your first answer. And I wish you the best of luck. Let's start that again. There we go.
1: 3, 2, 1. Your time starts. Your time starts now.
0: What's the name for a baby kangaroo?
2: Joey.
0: Which Aussie city is known as the City of Churches?
2: Adelaide.
0: Before Blake Lively, who was Ryan Reynolds married to?
2: Class.
0: An ollie and a kickflip are associated with what activity?
2: Pass.
0: And in Star Wars, what species is Chewbacca? Rhymes with cookie.
2: Nah, don't know that one.
0: Oh, the clue was it? Oh no, that's all of the last three. Oh, well, until then, you absolutely rocking it. You do call a baby kangaroo a Joey. The city known as the City of Churches. You were spot on. It sounded like a guess, but you got it. It is Adelaide. Well, good guess. Before Blake Lively, Ryan Reynolds was married to Scarlett Johansson. An ollie and a kickflip are associated with skateboarding. And in Star
2: Wars, I was going to say soccer for a second.
0: Oh, okay. Well, that actually, based on the names, that would have been a good guess too. No prize though, but a good guess. In Star Wars, Chewbacca, what species was he? He is a Wookiee.
2: A what?
0: A Wookiee. Never heard of a Wookiee.
2: Neither have I.
0: No, I have. I was asking, but no, obviously not. They're from the planet Kashyyyk, if that helps. Obviously haven't delved too far into Star Wars lore, but that is cool. I wouldn't expect anyone to be as geeky as I am when it comes to that. Oscar, 2 out of 5. That's not the result we were hoping for.
2: Yeah.
0: I look forward to chatting to you again soon, though. Have a good afternoon.
2: You

0: G'day, Bullyard. It's Somber on Bundy's Hits 939. That's Homewrecker. Got new music from Katy Perry coming up with In the Next 10 Minutes. It's Brendo with you. Good afternoon. And just like Katy Perry took a flight to space that was no doubt for free, we're giving you the chance to win a free flight to Brisbane. 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It's 939. Maddie and Trace announcing the 5 winners on Monday week, just a couple of Mondays away. Hey, we are about to play number plate bingo. Someone will be gifted with $25 to spend at Grab and Go.
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0: Number Plate Bingo is bingo with a difference. We play for money to spend at Grab and Go. It's tasty, I tell you. And we play with rego numbers. I'm going to bust out the random rego generator. Today's winning rego is 604FT8. Who is that? That's Talitha. I am going to the phones.
6: Hello, Talitha speaking.
0: Hello, Talitha. It's Brendo from Hits 939. How are you going?
6: Good, thank you. How are you?
0: Good, thank you. Have we spoken before? Like, your name and voice are really familiar. Have you won something with me in the past?
6: I didn't win. I think it was 5-5,
0: possibly. Oh, right. Oh, well, let's ignore that we brought that up then. Let's not address that elephant in the room. Instead, your number has popped up with my little random rego generator as the winning rego for Number Plate Bingo today. So I'd just like to see if you could confirm your rego number for me.
6: 604FT8.
0: Bam. Congratulations, you are indeed today's Number Plate Bingo winner and have just scored yourself $25 to spend at Grab and Go.
6: Awesome, thank you.
0: Absolutely my pleasure. Highly recommend the chicken schnitty burger with bacon and cheese. Absolutely sensational.
6: Sounds great, thank you.
0: Big congrats to Talitha. Your next chance to win $25 to spend at Grab and Go will be tomorrow, same time, when we play Number Plate Bingo. Right now, this could be how Talitha's feeling. It's good feeling. Flo Rida, and you?

Now the sound of your favourite Cass single being chewed up. Sounds old. Let's play some new music instead. Katy Perry, Watch It Burn. Bundy's best music. Hits 939.

0: live and local right across the Bundy region. It's Hits 939. Moss Smith right there. New music from Alex Warren coming up straight after a throwback from Spiller. It is Brendo with you. Hopefully your Tuesday afternoon is going exceptionally well. You have less than 48 hours now, 46 hours and 15 minutes to get your votes in for Bundy's Cutest Pet. 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It is in the eye of the beholder. Well, sort of. 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

0: Alex Warren on Hits 939. That is Passenger. I love his more upbeat stuff. It's awesome. In fact, he's been teasing a new song on his socials that I am very much looking forward to getting added to our playlist. Within the next half an hour, I will be making our third and final phone call for Hits 939's $5,000 phrase that pays. If you haven't registered for it yet, what are you waiting for? We won't be doing this forever. This is your chance to share in $5,000. 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
0: Right, there it is. 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Speaking of giving people money, what we don't want coming up after the news, Disco Lions and Tinashe. No also after four, Sienna Spyro's latest, Material Lover. And a throwback with Five Sauce. New spot weather in just a tick. 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
13: Hi there, I'm Matt McDonald. Pauline Hanson has defended her relationship with Gina Rinehart and insists she is not pulling her strings. Hanson's just returned from a trip to Europe where she was spotted holidaying with the mining magnate. But the One Nation leader says who she spends time with is her business.
14: Well, I wish they'd question Albanese's friendship with Pratt and Twiggy Forrest. No one else gets the question like I do. My God, my private life, it's up there. Let's just let it rip. Have a go at her.
13: Australians are being urged to reconsider travel to several more Middle Eastern countries as the conflict over there continues. The federal government's raised its travel warnings for Saudi Arabia, Jordan and Oman. Meantime, the US is sending more fighter jets to the Middle East as Donald Trump ponders his next move. It follows a 10th consecutive night of US strikes against targets in Iran. Unions say the rejection of a pay deal by Victorian teachers sends the government an undeniable message as they prepare to strike on Thursday. Tens of thousands of public school teachers will walk off the job across Victoria after rejecting an offer of a 28% pay rise over 4 years. A teenage boy has been refused bail over a fire at a school in the New South Wales Central West. The 17-year-old's alleged to have set fire to an admin building at the school in Cowra while streaming it on Snapchat. And a baby whale that washed up on a beach in Sydney has been cleared of having bird flu. The calf was found stranded on Friday, but has since tested negative to the virus.
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13: Aussie veterans Pat Cummins, Josh Hazlewood and Nathan Lyon will return to the Aussie Test squad for next month's series against Bangladesh in Darwin and Mackay. Geelong coach Chris Scott is confident Max Holmes could return this season if they go deep into the finals, despite undergoing ankle surgery this week. And former Manly NRL coach Anthony Seibold appears to have secured a coaching lifeline. He's expected to join the staff as an assistant at the PNG Chiefs. That's the latest news and sport.
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2: 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Hits 939, Bundy weather.
0: We've got a slight chance of a shower across Bundy tonight, dropping to a low of 13 degrees. And that slight chance of a shower with some partly cloudiness will continue for the next couple of days. Top of 24 tomorrow, 25 on Thursday. For Nexus Pools, the best pools in Bundy, tomorrow's UV reading could hit 6, which is high. So remember to slip, slop, slap, seek and slide. And think like Trace is worth $5,040. You get two chances to win big tomorrow morning, 7:20 and 8:05 with Maddie and Trace for breakfast on Hits 939.
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0: Bundy's Best Music Hits 939. G'day, Windermere. It is Brendo with you for the drive home. Thanks for letting me bum a ride. I have good news for Marvel fans. 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
0: Hello, Jaden from Bundy North. 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
13: Oh, how are you today?
0: I am wonderful. 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
0: 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May you have yourself an awesome evening.
13: Awesome, you too. Have a good one.
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0: New music on Hits 939 from Delta Goodrum, that is Hologram. Maddie and Trace for the Hits Brekkie Show, 6 a.m. weekday mornings this morning, discussing the fact that Madonna and Justin Bieber had real tension at the World Cup in regards to the halftime entertainment. When they did discuss it, though, they raised a very good point. It was neither about Madonna or Justin Bieber.
1: Shakira, that's all you need. I saw something that was hilarious. It was Shakira is to the World Cup what Mariah Carey is to Christmas.
2: Oh, yes, World Cup wheel around.
1: Because every World Cup they get Shakira in, she busts out a new song and she smashes it. It's the right kind of energy. It's the right song for a World Cup.
2: Her dance moves are amazing.
1: You were trying to do them?
2: Yeah. No, I was not on point like Shakira's, but, you know.
1: Shakira's like 49. She turns 50 at the start of next year.
2: Do you realise there's only 4 years difference between me and Shakira? Did you know that? Like, you could, yeah.
1: Does it just start, like, slipping quickly?
2: Once you hit 50, mate, it's all down there. She'll find out. You wait till you see her in 4 years' time. She'll be looking like me.
1: Is she going to have a dodgy shoulder like you, and she's going to be rattling all the pills in her pocket because she's just struggling with life and all the pain that she's going through? Like, at 49, could have you still
2: see
1: done...
2: See how she's shaking her hips
1: at 49, could have you done that?
2: Yeah.
1: Wow, what happened between you and 49 and 50? We got to study that. There needs to be an investigation. Science, get involved. What happened to Trace? 49, she was Shakira levels, and now... Oh, boy.
0: Maddie and Trace back for Hits Brekkie, 6 a.m. tomorrow morning. And we'll be watching this space to see how Shakira looks in about 4 years' time. We've got a throwback from Green Day coming up in just a tick. You're on Hits 939, your station.
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0: Yeah, pretty safe to say Taylor Swift ain't going out of style anytime soon. And she has wrapped up your Tuesday afternoon in style on Hits 939. We have a big day coming up on Thursday. Voting closes for Bundy's Cutest Pet at 2 o'clock. The Hits website. 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The winner does stand to win $500 cash thanks to North Bundy Vet Surgery. Footy tips are due in 7:35 Thursday night at the Hits website if you want a shot at winning that bistro voucher at the Sugarland Tavern. And last but not least, Thursday, the Childers Festival kicks off. Not only are Maddie and Trace broadcasting live on Sunday, the big day from 10 till 1, but Saturday night, Sneaky Sound System playing. Sunday night, Rogue Traders, going to be massive. I'm going to have a chat to Connie from Sneaky Sound System and to James and Nat from Rogue Traders before the week is out, before they get here to rock Childers. Will and Woody up next. Thank you very much for joining me this afternoon. I'm Brendo. Keep it turned up to 11 and happy thoughts.
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3: 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This is your news now.
4: Hi there, I'm Matt McDonald. The Royal Commission into Anti-Semitism has heard that Jewish families have become so fearful for their safety here, dozens have packed up and moved to Israel. The trend began following the firebombing of the Adas Israel Synagogue in Melbourne in late 2024. The synagogue's Benjamin Klein telling the inquiry, people are fleeing to Israel despite the safety concerns there.
5: But they're still picking themselves up from Melbourne and moving to Israel. And you have to think to yourself, why are people doing that? Why rational, successful accountants, lawyers, doctors picking themselves up and moving to Israel?
4: A report has found a five-year-old girl who was allegedly abducted and murdered in Alice Springs was let down by the child protection system. Kumanjai Little Baby was taken from a camp in April and her body found 5 days later. The report found a family violence risk assessment wasn't done and there were operational delays because of workload and capacity issues. Donald Trump has warned Iran they will be punished many times over every time they kill a US soldier. 17 American personnel have now been killed in the conflict. It comes as the US launched a 10th consecutive night of strikes on targets in Iran. Meantime, pressure's growing on the PM to extend the 16-cent cut to the fuel excise, with the cost of petrol on the rise again. The discount is set to end on August 2, but the renewed fighting in the Middle East has sent crude oil prices soaring.
3: Cash for scrap. Icon Metals Recycling. 16 Steptoe Street, Bundy East. It's 939. Your sport now.
4: Newly appointed Dragons NRL coach Dean Young admits it's an honour to lead the club. After holding the fort following the sacking of Shane Flanagan in April, Young has been given the job full-time until the end of 2028. He says it's something he's always aspired to.
6: Very proud moment for myself, but also understand the responsibility and the pressure that comes with this role.
4: Jeremy Howe will return to the Pies side for Thursday night's clash with the Crows in Adelaide. Veteran Scott Pendlebury will make the trip, but it's unclear if he'll play in the game due to the five-day turnaround. That's the latest in news and sport.
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3: 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It's 939, Bundy weather.
8: We've got a slight chance of a shower across Bundy tonight, dropping to a low of 13 degrees, and that slight chance of a shower with some partly cloudiness will continue for the next couple of days. Top of 24 tomorrow, 25 on Thursday. For Nexus Pools, the best pools in Bundy, tomorrow's UV reading could hit 6, which is high, so remember to slip, slop, slap, seek and slide, and think like Trace is worth $5,040. You get two chances to win big tomorrow morning, 7:20 and 8:05, with Maddie and Trace for breakfast on Hits 939.
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1: It is Bill and Woody. I hope you're having a wonderful drive home. Junior producer Annalise joining us live from Portugal on her hot girl summer up next. Woods.
2: Right now, what was on your face? I truly think it's one of the most beautiful moments in life when someone has something on their face and obviously they don't know because they can't see it and everyone else around them knows. And the longer you can leave them with that thing on their face, the better. A shocker for me, we'll get to the calls in a sec. June, I'll get to you in a second. Just want to quickly regale the time that I think this is one of the nails in the coffin of when me and this lady broke up. I was really late for dinner with her and her parents. And that was because I was young and stupid. Things got a little bit slippery at the pub and I just stayed there far too long, which meant I was just, I'd had too many and I don't condone that and it's shocking behavior. But then because of that, in my mind, I was like, I think I just need to have a little lie down before I go to this dinner because I don't want to embarrass myself. So I had a little sleep in the park across the road from my house. Jesus. Right? So I had a little sleep. Woke up and I was like, sweet, I've bloody nailed it. I'm late, but I'm fresh as a daisy. Walked over there and she was just looking and she was really angry at me. And I was like, I don't know what you're so angry at. I'm really sorry that I was late. You know, I told you that, you know, 14 cabs cancelled on me. Then she was like, no, you were clearly sleeping in the park or doing something in the park because you've got dirt all over your face and there's a leaf on your forehead.
1: Oh.
2: June, you had something on your face.
3: Yes. So, unfortunately, as a teenager, even now, I'll admit it, I like to, you know, if you find something on your face, you pick it. It's disgusting. Horrible habit.
2: Yeah, sure.
3: But something that I, you know, haven't been able to, to drop. So as a teenager, I went, you know, I picked my face. Mm-hmm. That night, I put some iodine on.
2: Whoa.
3: You didn't, you know, just over the, you know, over where you pick.
2: Help
3: the healing process.
2: Yeah.
3: Now, you know, I didn't think much of it. Woke up fairly late the next day. And I thought, oh, I'll go to the shop. Now, I did a full shop.
2: Yeah.
3: saw this very attractive gentleman.
2: Uh-oh.
3: And he looked at me. And he had, you know, he smiled. And I thought, oh, you know.
2: Here we go.
3: I must look good today.
2: Mm-hmm.
3: I made it home, went to the bathroom, looked in the mirror and realized I'd left it all over my face.
2: Oh, wow. Like how much are we talking there? So like full iodine face?
3: We're talking teenage acne, we're talking dots all over my face, brown all over my face.
2: Outstanding. That's outstanding. Sorry to hear it, June. Do you know what? I am liking that people are embracing the pimple patches out in public. The girls outside, you're across that?
4: It's fully in fashion now. Yeah. I was talking to my neighbor the other day and he had like three little pink love hearts before going on a night out. And I was like, wow, I didn't know we were doing that.
2: I saw a girl with stars all over her face and I was like, they're pimple patches. Unreal stuff.
1: What is a pimple patch?
2: It's like a thing that like it basically heals a pimple super fast. You put it on and you, generally speaking, you sleep in. I've worn a pimple patch, but I'd be mortified going to the shops with my patch on my face.
4: People go to the clubs with patches on their faces, man.
1: And they come as stickers, like little emojis.
2: Looks like a little tiny little circle band-aid on your face, effectively.
1: That is the most Gen Z thing I've ever
2: heard. Yeah, but I love it though. It's actually awesome. Like Gen Z, like we don't care. Like we're happy to show our flaws.
4: We'll get some for you when you're back in the studio with us, Will. We can wear them through the show.
2: You are breaking out a bit from that European sun.
1: It's just the cheese. A lot of cheese. to be fair, it's the cheese.
2: So you're a hairdresser. We're asking people, what's on your face?
5: Yes, an extremely busy day in the salon, number of colours going through the day, and later on, after the end of the day, looked in the mirror and I had a very visual dollop of dark colour on my nose.
2: Oh, the whole
5: day. And no one told me.
2: God.
1: Are you staring at a mirror the whole day as a hairdresser?
2: Fair point.
5: Too busy to look at me.
2: Too busy. Too busy, Will. She's so focused. So focused on her clientele.
1: You're just like, yes, don't you see yourself all the time? I never eyeball my hair. I'm not looking at their face. I'm looking at them in the mirror.
2: Mate, she's focused.
1: I find that very hard to believe, Sue. I think it's a fake story.
2: Will.
1: Just wanted to get on air. Will. Good for you. But
2: let's go to Nadia now. Now, Nadia, you're absolutely stitching up your husband, which I absolutely love.
1: Unless you're working in a salon without mirrors, Woods. I just can't believe that.
2: That doesn't exist. There's no way that exists. You've made your point. You've called her out. But, you know.
1: Just, you know, we want real stories on this show, guys.
2: Well, Nadia's got a real one. Your husband had something on his face, Nadia.
6: Yes, it's something that I actually put on his face. I drew a picture or I drew a, you know, male private part on his forehead.
2: Brilliant.
6: As a joke.
2: Brilliant.
6: And I forgot to tell him about it. And he went to work with it on his face. Mind you, he catches the train to work.
1: No.
6: So then when he got to work, he called me at morning tea, which was like 9 o'clock in the morning, saying, I cannot believe you did that to me. Everyone was just laughing at me at work. And I was like, oops, sorry, it was a joke. I forgot to tell you to, you know, wipe it off and stuff. But, yeah,
2: Nadia, that's
6: went
2: unreal.
6: All the way to work.
2: That's,
1: where does he work, you know? Nadia?
6: So he works in a meat factory.
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27: So, yeah, when you're thinking blinds?
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1: This is Bundy's best music. Hits 939.

0: the main center of Lisbon. It was stunning. Lots of books.
1: Beautiful. A market. Good. Market. Market. Yeah. A little bit more on track. Harry Styles didn't recommend the market, though, did he?
0: No. But I'm sure he would have recommended the Lisbon magnet I got from one of the stores.
1: There, oh, you got a fridge magnet? Yes. It's better and better. All right, we've got a European Battle of the Gens theme that we're running with at the moment, and you can see the photo of Annalise walking the wrong way on Abbey Road on our socials. Here we go, Annalise. Mm-hmm. What do the people in London call the underground train service?
0: The tube.
2: Well done.
1: She's got it.
0: I use that a lot. I actually feel like I became a local after using the tube.
1: Shut up, mate. Moving on.
0: Made it my.
1: You can't call yourself a local if you're buying fridge magnets, doing Big Ben and the London Eye on the same day.
2: But use the tube to do it all. Did you go to Pret a Manger for a sandwich, Annalise?
1: She would have.
0: I didn't do that.
1: You would have been Pret.
0: I went to Tesco. I love Tesco over there. Tesco was awesome.
1: All right, mate. Moving on.
0: It's a supermarket.
1: Final question.
2: Just for those untraveled, it's a supermarket.
1: Okay, Annalise, final question here. Final question for you for Battle of the Gens, defending Gen Z.
2: C.
1: Annalise, what is this song?
0: Oh, that's the British Monarch song.
2: Give us
1: British
2: more.
1: Monarch song. Very good. Very good.
3: Well done. National anthem.
2: Oh, well done. Well done.
1: Well
2: and
1: done.
2: Now you That's are right. going to, just to finish off, a real easy one.
0: Local.
2: Give us a rendition of the Portugal anthem, please.
0: I actually don't know that one.
1: Annalise, I was actually going to say to you, you're traveling to Albania. Do you know how to say hello in Albanian?
0: No, I usually do all my research for language at the airport. So I've got a big day tomorrow researching how to say everything. But do you want a little tidbit?
2: Please.
0: Dua Lipa is from Albania, so I might Google some of her recommendations while I'm there.
2: Nice idea.
0: It's also my birthday while I'm there, by the way, guys.
2: Wow, what 26. Are you planning?
0: And, oh, I'm planning a fancy restaurant.
1: No one cares. Bye, Annalise. It's been great. Great to see you.
2: Enjoy your run, Annalise.
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16: Hi, I'm Rana Hussein. Aussie Olympic canoeist Jess Fox has struck gold on the opening day of the Slalom World Championships in Oklahoma. She's taken out the women's kayak cross individual time trial. Female tennis players will now be forced to undergo mandatory genetic testing. The Women's Tennis Association has announced it will include a one-off biological sex screening. And to the NRLW, Knights skipper Yasmin Meeks is out for the season after rupturing her ACL during the club's win over the Dragons.
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14: Hi there, I'm Matt McDonald. Pauline Hanson has laughed off Barnaby Joyce's outburst on live TV. Joyce yelled at his dog during an interview with the ABC 7:30 last night. It's drawn some criticism, but Hanson doesn't see what the problem is.
15: I laughed. It's funny. That's Barnaby. You know, this is why I love the people around me. We're just human.
14: The US says it's completed its latest round of military strikes on Iran, the 10th consecutive night of action. US Central Command says their forces strike Iranian military command centres, maritime capabilities, missile and drone sites, and air defence systems. Meantime, the federal government's increased the travel warning for parts of the Middle East again. The Smart Traveller website's lifted the level for Oman, Jordan and Saudi Arabia, urging people to reconsider the need to travel to those countries. The Royal Commission into Anti-Semitism has heard Jewish families have been fleeing to Israel because of safety fears here in Australia. The inquiry has been told that despite Israel having its own safety concerns, dozens of families have opted to pack up and move there. And 19 people have been found guilty of trafficking babies in Indonesia and Singapore. The ring illegally bought at least 34 babies in West Java and sold them for adoption. The members of the group have been sentenced to between 3 and 7 years behind bars.
0: Four Walls Realty, specialising in all things sales. 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
14: Australia is set to field a full-strength test side for next month's series against Bangladesh in Darwin and Mackay. Pat Cummins, Josh Hazlewood and Nathan Lyon are all back in the squad after missing large parts of the summer through injury. A busy night at the NRL judiciary with Tigers pair Adam Dewey and Latu Fainu, along with South David Fifita, all appearing. And Gold Coast Sun star Matt Rowler's rubbish reports of a rift with coach Damien Hardwick, saying he's surprised by the reports. But he admits they've had some hard conversations following the side's dramatic form slump, which has them fighting to make the top 10. That's the latest news and sport.
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0: 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Hits 939, Bundy weather.
17: We've got a slight chance of a shower across Bundy tonight, dropping to a low of 13 degrees. And that slight chance of a shower with some partly cloudiness will continue for the next couple of days. Top of 24 tomorrow, 25 on Thursday. For Nexus Pools, the best pools in Bundy, tomorrow's UV reading could hit 6, which is high. So remember to slip, slop, slap, seek and slide. And think like Trace is worth $5,040. You get two chances to win big tomorrow morning, 7:20 and 8:05, with Maddie and Trace for breakfast on Hits 939.
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0: I hope you're having a wonderful drive home. It is Will and Woody Woodrow. Do you have this thing where you wake up in the middle of the night and you have like your best thought ever?
1: So I always think it's my best thought ever in that moment.
0: Yep.
1: And then I did used to have a notepad and pen by my bed where I would try and scribble in darkness the idea down, because you have that moment where you go, if I forget this idea, like this, I think this is the one where I make it. Like this is going to be the turning point in my whole career because this is such a good thought.
0: Yes.
1: So I would have done that 6 to 7 times, and they were always the most horrific, shocking ideas ever. And now I no longer have a notepad and pen next to my bed, because I was like, I just can't face this again. The embarrassment of thinking I've thought of something genius.
0: You've had a great one.
1: And then realizing that it was absolute trash.
0: Happens a lot, but I think I'm onto a good one.
1: Okay, great. This happened last night.
0: Well, look, so I think one part of the job that a lot of people, this is good, this is a bit of a peek behind the curtain, but one of the things that you and I do as part of the job is it's called integrated content. So basically you come up with like a solution for people when they're a client, which is kind of like creative or interesting. Yeah. So you basically, and you and I actually do quite a lot of that. And you guys would notice that through the genius subliminal advertising and integrated content that you're so
1: used to between
0: 4 and 6 p.m. on Will and Woody.
1: Thanks to Yui. Will.
0: I can't turn that off, but I can't. In my dream, what I started doing was brands just came to me and I was just like, and by the way, these are all in hindsight, by the way. So like things that would have been great at the time, but they've missed the opportunity. Really, I think I wish that they had us at the table to come up with their integrated marketing solution for them, because I just think that this is gold and they really missed the opportunity. So
1: go on.
0: I've got a couple for you.
1: Mm-hmm.
0: Okay. When I started to realize this, I just opened this before and I was like, I've got a great idea, but I'm not going to read it until I start talking about it. Now I'm reading it. I'm like, this could be horrific. All right. These are, Tommy, can you give me like some hot, like, I don't know, bit of hot music. These are great marketing.
1: That's a fair direction.
0: Hot music. Give me some hot music. Here we go. Oh, that's hot. Okay. Do you remember the car, the Mirage?
1: Yes. Yeah, I forget which company brought it out.
0: Who made the Mirage?
1: Holden?
0: Who made the Mirage?
1: Holden Mirage?
0: No, Holden didn't make it.
2: Mitsubishi
0: Mirage. Hyundai. Mitsubishi Mirage.
1: Yeah.
0: Okay. Why did they not have like a pop-up oasis in the city, like a Mirage in the desert?
1: Yeah.
0: And if you're a Mirage driver, you could just drive in there and then have like a little bar for you.
1: Pool. I mean,
0: then you're like, geez, buy the Mirage. Go and chill in the Mirage.
1: It's a hot thought.
0: Save your thoughts till after. Save your thoughts till after.
1: Okay.
0: Because I just feel like you're coming for me there.
1: I'm not coming for you. I was getting around the genius, but then I was going to bring you straight back down with the numbers, though. That just feels expensive to build an oasis in the middle of a city.
0: Mitsubishi, they've got cash. They're doing it with the air cons. Pokemon.
1: Yes. Yes, I know.
0: Pokemon.
1: Yes.
0: When they re-released a new set of Pokemon.
1: Yeah.
0: Right. Yeah. How did they not do an integrated bit with Pokeball? Pokeballs. Pokeballs, the food, and a Pokeball. We should have all been eating Pokeballs out of what looked like a Pokeball.
1: Yeah.
0: That's just a real shame that somebody missed that.
1: But who? That's perfect. Who approaches
0: it
1: who?
0: Comes
1: there
0: in a ball.
1: Does Pokemon approach all Pokeball establishments and say, "Hey guys, we're going to send you a whole lot of containers that look like a Pokeball"?
0: Yes, exactly.
1: Pokemon ball.
0: Exactly. Half a Pokeball should have been. Everyone should have been eating their Pokeballs. Out of half a Pokemon ball.
1: Beautiful.
0: Everyone.
1: Mutually beneficial for both companies, because you're like, "Oh, I'd love to eat Poke out of a Pokemon ball."
0: Exactly.
1: But then on the other hand, you're seeing Pokemon balls all the time when you're eating Poke. Yeah, well, it's genius. It's genius. I don't know how we're involved, but I like it.
0: Well, we should just be at the table.
1: Yeah, great.
0: In the ideas.
1: Yeah, great.
0: And I think that's what woke me up in the end, is I was sad. I was like, they've just...
1: Well, Pokemon the might still one... bring out some cards. Like, Pokemon, they're still kicking. They're doing it.
0: They might, mate. They might. The last one...
1: Yeah.
0: I'm so sure on this one. So, you know...
1: This is the one you're not sure on. This is the one we're not sure on. Okay, please share.
0: Sorry, Pokeball, eating a Pokeball out of a Pokeball, that's That is unbelievable. So was that is a huge miss.
1: So was building Oasis in a city, mate. You're on fire.
0: Yeah,
1: you're on
0: fire. True. That was also good. Yeah. Okay. You know the Enid Blyton books, The Magic Faraway Tree?
1: Yes. Yes, yes, yes. There's a movie,
0: recently.
1: Oh, it's out.
0: Yes. Okay. No, it's been out. The movie's been in the cinemas. It's been out. Yeah. Okay. Why the hell did Mainland, the cheese guys, you know, they make cheese Mainland.
1: Yeah, yeah.
0: Why did they not make a magic faraway brie?
1: Oh, no.
0: I can't. I'm so sorry.
1: I think we need to get you back from Europe. I don't know what you're doing over there. I don't know what you're doing. Yeah, apology not accepted. Apology not accepted. Step away from the microphone. Stick away from the microphone.
0: Check me out.
1: Punish yourself.
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3: It's Will and Woody driving you home. Woodrow, before we get out of here, it is the post-show meeting on the air. As always, a few show notes for some people in the team.
4: You've got notes. You got a list.
3: No, I currently don't have any notes. Not necessarily.
4: Yeah, I don't think
3: I feel like you're not doing a lot for the DJ tour today. Felt like a bit of a step backwards. Just played it. Just got Mark the Man Daniel to get an audio package of a recap.
4: It's just to get people up to
3: no
4: speed.
3: No real progress.
4: It's just to get people
3: no
4: up to
3: no real progress.
4: Well, if you saw us, I just get to work early this morning because we got through. We had to go through 1,000 entries today to choose the venues. So listen, if you keep attacking me, I'm going to deliberately book you bad gigs. All right,
3: this is what it's coming to. Wow,
4: this is what's coming to. I don't want to get vindictive.
3: I thought you were to support me. I thought you were here to support me.
4: I was.
3: You're my manager, mate.
4: I was.
3: You're my manager, mate.
4: I was.
3: Get used to it. I'm allowed to slap you around. And you just need to pick yourself up and go, I'm on your team.
4: Mate, I've already got Getter on the books. I've got Diplo on the books. I've got Major Lazer on the books. I don't need you, but I want to help you.
3: I think Major Lazer is Diplo, isn't it?
4: Really?
3: Same thing.
4: Is that
5: yeah, that's correct.
4: Yeah, I was just naming both of his stage names because it's important to get that out there. I didn't know that. He is Diplo. Wow. All right, see you tomorrow.
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1: Yeah, I'm feeling a bit better than I did yesterday. 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

0: on your face.
1: I know. And I'm
0: one of those. Sitting with friends and you're like, look, I've known you for 20 years.
1: Yeah.
0: Like, just you at any stage here.
1: You're trying to find the time to bring
0: it
1: up, though.
0: Give me a second. Just interrupt me. That is a priority.
1: No, I know.
0: I've got shit on my face.
1: I know.
0: I'm talking like it's normal. Yeah. Everyone's clearly having a laugh at me. And it's very frustrating when after, let's say, 10, sometimes with you, Woody, because you don't do it.
1: I would never bring it up. 20 minutes. I would never bring
0: you
1: it
0: go,
1: up.
0: You go.
1: I just hope that I just pray that it falls off. I'm just like, fall off naturally.
0: You'll bump into me somewhere after, or the people that we're talking to will leave the table and you go, by the way, you've had shit on your face for the last 10 minutes.
1: Yeah.
0: And then like, particularly during that story where you were kind of like being vulnerable and, you know, like, or, trying to be funny.
1: You
0: had something on your face the whole time.
1: Yeah.
0: That is a cardinal friendship sin.
1: Yeah, I know, but it physically hurts me to embarrass someone and feel like I'm the cause of it. A few classics that come to mind for me, though, around something being on your face, and I love this story. I've told it before. Andy Lee actually told me this story. Before the Logies, Hamish and Andy used to always have massages. They'd just treat themselves to a massage before a big night of interviews and whatnot. And Hamish was very late to the Logies one night, and he came up with an excuse. He was like, oh, I got held up because of X, Y, and Z. But what Hamish didn't realize is that because he had literally just got off the massage table, he had the massage table ring around his face. So he did all of his interviews with the ring, which made it really obvious, like, mate, you've clearly just had a massage. 131065 is the number. What was on your face, or what was on their face, and how long did they continue living their life before realizing something was on their face?
2: It's Will and Woody.
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0: kick-ons you've ever been to. Will and Woody keeping you up.
1: 131065, are you a witch? I think is what we're going with.
2: Yes. Dance, Will, dance.
1: Oh, I'm not dancing.
2: Dance. Anyway, go on, what's your point?
1: Oh, it just sounds like a shit phone topic.
2: But I was going to save
1: it for the show notes. I was going to save it for the post
2: show notes. Or just save it for... But you were mid-sentence. You were going for it anyway, and then I played some beautiful music over you. Anyway, apparently this is going off on social media. Both you and me don't really frequent social media anymore. We're busy guys. We're busy dads. But apparently these witches online are really popping off that are making certain predictions and putting hexes on certain players at the Soccer World Cup, which is going on at the moment. A Ghanaian witch doctor is really getting a lot of popularity. So I'm just curious about the whole witch world, Will. It's something I've never really entered into, but I am very excited to announce that I think for the first ever time on this radio show, we are now joined by a real-life witch by the name of Tabitha. Hello, Tabitha.
3: Hi, boys.
2: Tabitha, thanks so much for calling. Firstly, how did you become a witch?
3: I don't know. I think it's all started with the name 50 years ago. And as I've gotten older, I've done a few little spells, nothing too crazy.
2: Okay.
3: But I've got a really good one to freeze people out of your life and another one to manifest someone to contact you and come into your life.
2: You are kidding me. Oh, my God.
3: No, I'm serious.
2: That's extraordinary, Tabitha. So when you say you've got the spell, so do you make a potion and someone has to drink it, or do you do like some sort of ceremony?
3: No, do you want to know what it is?
2: Bloody oath.
3: Okay, so if you want someone to get out of your life and leave you alone.
2: Yes.
3: You get a clove of garlic.
2: Yes.
3: And you get a pin.
2: Yes.
3: And you write their name on the clove of garlic.
2: Okay.
3: You put it into an ice block tray and fill it with water.
2: Yeah.
3: Pop it in the freezer, and once it's frozen, take it out, wrap it in tin foil.
2: Yeah.
3: And just say, I freeze whoever the name is out of my life. You put it in the very back of the freezer and you leave it there.
2: You leave it there forever.
3: Just leave it there forever until you move house. Or, you know, that you will see that they will disappear from your life. They will not contact you.
2: What happens? What?
3: That's true.
1: And there you go.
2: What? Hang on, Tabitha. What happens?
1: Oh, God. I didn't expect it to be. I mean, I knew it would be bad. But
2: what happens if it defrosts? If you have a power shortage. And your little onion clove, your garlic clove with the name on it defrosts. Will they come back into your life?
3: Well, it's still wrapped in foil.
2: Oh, that's the saving grace. That's the saving grace. Great. Okay. Could you put a hex on
1: why garlic? Why garlic?
3: Well, that's a bizarre question.
2: Yeah, Will.
3: I'm not sure, but that's just how it works.
2: It's just how it works. And who told you? Who told you? Who told you that's the way?
1: I thought that was quite a reasonable question.
3: My mum bought me a book of spells when I was about 13 years old.
1: Oh, there you go.
3: So that's one that I've never forgotten.
1: Oh, I love that one. Cool. Yeah. The little garlic ice blocks.
3: You think I'm a nut, don't you?
2: Not at all.
1: No.
2: I don't know.
1: Not at all.
2: I don't know how you're getting that impression. I don't know how you're getting that impression.
1: No one said the word nut.
2: Hey, all right. Do you make any predictions, Tabitha? Do you make predictions like these ones that are making predictions on the World Cup?
3: Look, I can have a go. Let me tell you, when my daughter was little and that there was a pregnant woman, she used to look in their belly button hole, even though you can't see anything, and in the belly button, and she'd be like, it's all pink or it's all blue. And she every pregnancy around us at that time, she predicted correctly. So I'm happy to have a go at predictions, but if you want a prediction, my daughter is the one.
2: Your daughter, she's got the gift.
1: All right, great.
2: She's got the gift.
1: We'll get her on next week, no doubt,
3: here.
1: Maybe tomorrow.
3: She's right there with you.
1: Oh, good to know.
2: She's here. Don't worry about passing the phone. We've run out of time, unfortunately. I would. There's so many more questions. There's no doubt about that. But we don't need to talk to your daughter. She's here with me, right? Hits 939.

0: 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Expect more.
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0: you coming in or what?
1: Replacing snores with laughs. It's Will and Woody keeping you up.
2: Woodrow, do you have this thing where you wake up in the middle of the night and you have like your best thought ever?
3: So I always think it's my best thought ever in that moment.
2: Yep.
3: And then I did used to have a notepad and pen by my bed where I would try and scribble in darkness the idea down, because you have that moment where you go, if I forget this idea, like this, I think this is the one where I make it. Like this is going to be the turning point in my whole career because this is such a good thought.
2: Yes.
3: So I would have done that 6 to 7 times, and they were always the most horrific, shocking ideas ever. And now I no longer have a notepad and pen next to my bed because I was like, I just can't face this again. The embarrassment of thinking I've thought of something genius.
2: You've had a great one.
3: And then realizing that it was absolute trash.
2: Happens a lot, but I think I'm onto a good one.
3: Okay, great. This happened last night.
2: Well, look, so I think one part of the job that a lot of people, this is good, this is a bit of a peek behind the curtain, but one of the things that you and I do as part of the job is it's called integrated content. So basically you come up with like a solution for people when they're a client, which is kind of like creative or interesting. Yeah. So you basically, and you and I actually do quite a lot of that. And you guys would notice that through the genius subliminal advertising and integrated content that you're so
3: hell
2: used
3: yeah.
2: to
3: hell
2: between
3: yeah.
2: 4 and 6 p.m. on Will and Woody.
3: Thanks to Yui. Go on, Will.
2: I can't turn that off, but I can't. In my dream, what I started doing was brands just came to me and I was like, and by the way, these are all in hindsight, by the way. So like things that would have been great at the time, but they've missed the opportunity. Really, I think I wish that they had us at the table to come up with their integrated marketing solution for them, because I just think that this is gold and they really missed the opportunity. So
3: go on.
2: I've got a couple for you.
3: Mm-hmm.
2: Okay, do you, when I started to realize this, I just opened this before and I was like, I've got a great idea, but I'm not going to read it until I start talking about it. Now I'm reading it. I'm like, this is going to be horrific. All right. These are, Tommy, can you give me like some bit of hot music. These are great marketing.
3: That's a fair direction. Hot music.
2: Give me some hot music. Here we go. Oh, that's hot. Okay. Do you remember the car, the Mirage?
3: Yes. Yeah, I forget which company brought it out.
2: Made the Mirage?
3: Holden?
2: Who made the Mirage?
3: Holden Mirage?
2: No, Holden didn't make
4: Honda?
2: It.
4: Mitsubishi
2: Mirage. Oh, Hyundai. Mitsubishi Mirage.
3: Yeah.
2: Okay. Why did they not have like a pop-up Oasis in the city, like a Mirage in the desert?
3: Yeah.
2: And if you're a Mirage driver, you could just drive in there and then have like a little bar for you.
3: Pool. I mean,
2: you
3: first.
2: Know? And then you're like, geez, buy the Mirage. Go and chill in the Mirage.
3: It's a hot thought. It's
2: actually,
3: hot
2: you know what? Save your thoughts till after. Save your thoughts till after.
3: Okay.
2: Because I just thought you're coming for me there.
3: I'm not coming for you. No, I was getting around it. I was getting around the genius. I was getting around the genius, but then I was going to bring you straight back down with the numbers, though. That just feels expensive to build an Oasis in the middle of a city.
2: Mitsubishi, they've got cash. They're doing it with the aircons. Pokemon.
3: Yes. Yes, I know.
2: Pokemon.
3: Yes.
2: When they re-released a new set of Pokemon.
3: Yeah.
2: Right. Yeah. How did they not do an integrated bit with Pokeball? Like Pokeballs. Pokeballs, the food, and a Pokeball. We should have all been eating Pokeballs out of what looked like a Pokeball.
3: Yeah.
2: That for me. That's just a real shame that somebody missed that.
3: But who?
2: That's perfect.
3: Who approaches
2: it
3: who?
2: Comes
3: there
2: in a ball.
3: Does Pokemon approach all Pokeball establishments and say, "Hey guys, we're going to send you a whole lot of containers that look like a Pokeball"?
2: Yes, exactly.
3: Pokemon ball.
2: Exactly. Pokeball. Half a Pokeball should have been. Everyone should have been eating their Pokeballs.
3: And then it's
2: out of half a Pokemon
3: it's
2: ball.
3: Beautiful.
2: Everyone.
3: It's mutually beneficial for both companies because you're like, oh, I'd love to eat Poke out of a Pokemon ball.
2: Exactly.
3: But then on the other hand, you're seeing Pokemon balls all the time when you're eating Poke. Yeah, well, it's genius. It's genius. I don't know how we're involved, but I like it.
2: Well, we should just be at the table.
3: Yeah, great.
2: In the ideas.
3: Yeah, great.
2: And I think that's what woke me up in the end is I was sad. I was like, I'm sad that they've just...
3: Well, Pokemon might still bring out some cards. Like Pokemon, they're still kicking. They're doing it.
2: They might, mate. They might. The last one...
3: Yeah.
2: I'm so sure on this one. So, you know,
3: this is the one you're not sure on. This is the one we're not sure on. Okay, please share.
2: Sorry, Pokeball, eating a Pokeball out of a Pokeball, that's That is unbelievable. So that is a huge miss.
3: So was building Oasis in a city, miss. Mate. You're on fire.
2: Yeah,
3: you're
2: that's
3: on fire.
2: True. That was also good. Okay. You know the Enid Blyton books, The Magic Faraway Tree?
3: Yes. Yes, yes, yes. There's a, okay, movie.
2: Recently,
3: there's a movie coming out.
2: Recently.
3: Oh, it's out.
2: Yes. Okay. No, it's been out. The movie's been in the cinemas. It's been out. Yeah. Okay. Why the hell did Mainland, the cheese guys,
3: oh, yeah,
2: you know, they make cheese Mainland.
3: Yeah, yeah.
2: Why did they not make a magic faraway brie?
3: Oh, no.
2: I can't.
3: No.
2: I can't. I'm so sorry.
3: I think we need to get you back from Europe. I don't know what you're doing over there. I don't know what you're doing. Yeah, apology not accepted. Apology not accepted. Step away from the microphone.
2: Fair enough.
3: Step away from the microphone.
2: Take me out.
3: Punish yourself.
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1: Like, one of Molly's favourite things is when I come home, like, she's all excited, you know, I'll go and unload the dishwasher, I'll go and do some stuff. She just follows me around for that moment that I sit on the land. She knows it's Mama's nap time. So she gets on there, I get my little Broncos throw, I throw it over my legs, and she just gets right beside me, you know, okay. And she loves that time. But it is good for you, except sometimes during the night she'll come up for pats too in the bed. But then some nights when I can't sleep, I'm patting her to try and, you know, de-stress. 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
1: bed.
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1: Well, this couple, they decided, they're married, they decided to go on a hike. 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
2: Yeah.
1: Deciding to conserve their energy, they arrived at a ravine and having little food to spare, they slept their first night. 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
2: Oh, they really botched it. 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
1: No, they did not. 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
1: Can I ask you? 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
1: Yeah.
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2: 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Would you want to drink your urine? Do you want to drink Mark's? 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
2: Want to drink Mark's urine or you want to drink your own? 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
12: Good morning, Louise Nielsen here with your Bundaberg local news update. Appeals for information after a car fire in Bundaberg. Police allege a grey Honda Accord was stolen from the Beebyn on Monday night. Emergency services were called to a field off Johnston Street where the car was on fire at around 9:20 p.m. Anyone with information or relevant footage is being encouraged to contact police. More than 1,000 employees at Central Queensland University have been underpaid, with the uni still paying back more than $1.3 million. CQ University has signed an enforceable undertaking which includes commitments to regular audits and improvements to payroll systems. The university has already paid back more than $1.2 million to 875 current and former employees. It comes as the CQU self-reported its underpayment issues to Fair Work in 2023, which dated back to its 2012 enterprise agreement. Beef and sugarcane producers in Queensland have been the biggest winners from the state government's productivity loans. An independent review has found every $1 million in loan funding provided to a primary producer through the scheme supports $6.7 million in regional economic activity. Minister for Regional and Rural Development Dale Lass says the money is aimed at helping up-and-coming producers get started and to grow their operations.
13: Oh, look, we know it can be tough when you're trying to enter into that industry, and these loans help to purchase that initial equipment, that property, to get a start, and that's what we're about. We want to give these entrants into the industry a leg up, give them that support that they need in the early stages, and allow them to go from there.
12: And vandalism has forced the closure of more public toilets in Bundaberg. A public toilet block at Norville Park has been closed indefinitely following more than 18 months of vandalism and graffiti. Despite repeated repairs and ongoing maintenance, the facilities continued to be targeted, with Bundaberg Regional Council saying they have no option but to close the amenities.
11: Hits 939, National News, now.
14: Hi, I'm Phoebe Humphrey. Australia could be staring at the potential of fuel rationing by September, with an energy analyst warning the situation is worse than it was in March. Saul Kovanich from MST Financial says the risk is greater now than the first time the Strait of Hormuz was closed. Labor's relationship with gambling giants is under the spotlight, with figures showing the party received more than $4 million in donations linked to the sector in the past 5 years. This includes $1.5 million in the lead-up to last year's federal election. Victorian parents are scrambling to come up with contingencies for their kids ahead of tomorrow's full-day teachers' strike. They'll walk off the job after union members rejected the state government's latest pay offer. And Rebel Wilson will learn her fate today following her defamation trial. The Aussie actress is being sued by her former The Deb co-star, who claims she was defamed in a number of Instagram posts. A decision will be handed down this afternoon, more than 2 months after the hearing wrapped up.
11: Four Walls Realty, specialising in all things sales. 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
14: In sport, Ben King could leave the Glitter Strip for the Hawks in the AFL free agency. The 26-year-old had been expected to sign a new deal with the Suns, but he's now tipped to join Hawthorn on a six-year deal. And to NRL, mixed fortunes for the West Tigers, with the judiciary slapping Latu Fainu with a three-match ban for dangerous contact. However, Adam Dewey is free to play against the Raiders, despite his high tackle on the Dogs' Harry Hayes. That's the latest news and sport.
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11: 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Hits 939, Bundy weather.
16: Got a mostly sunny one today and tomorrow with tops of 24 degrees. This morning, your 14 degrees feels like 12.8 across Bundaberg. 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That is still high, so remember to slip, slop, slap, seek and slide. 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
16: Good morning.
20: Good morning, Bundy. Happy hump day. I know you don't like that word, but happy hump day Wednesday. I'm up for it today. I've had some cold and flu tablets. I've had some wakey-wakey, hands off snakey. Up for it today, which I need to be. Think like Trace, worth an amazing $5,040. We play twice, just after 7,
16: is
20: just
16: wakey,
20: after 8.
16: Is wakey-wakey a drink?
20: Yeah.
16: Okay.
20: Yeah.
16: So you've not got the Oxy Shreds today, because you mix it up. You sometimes got the Oxy Shreds.
20: If they're on special. I'm not okay. Paying full price for my Oxy Shreds, okay? Yeah, that's
16: sometimes
20: ridiculous.
16: You do the V. You get a random V. Oh, that was
20: because Oxy's
16: was a smoky.
20: Oxy's weren't on special and V was. So. But,
16: and then you got this wakey-wakey.
20: Hmm.
16: Okay.
20: Yeah.
16: Is it just got guarana in it or something?
20: Yeah. Caffeine. Caffeine. That's all it is. So okay. Is a couple of coffees, one of them, some cold and flu tablets with the good stuff in them. I'm ready to go.
16: Sudo.
20: Yeah. Because I need to do better. Think like Trace. Yesterday, June and Deb got through. Good morning. Each got one from four.
16: Better than the day before.
20: Zero from four for both. Mm. So if this is a pattern, it should go off by next Monday. Well, I don't know. I can't do the math.
16: So for
20: so we'll get two today, three. Okay, so Friday.
16: So are we saying out of 16 words, you've got two so far?
20: Yeah.
16: Is that right? Is that the breakdown?
20: Yeah.
16: Oh, that's damning.
20: I just said I was up and about.
16: I was just doing the numbers.
20: And you even downed the bed to say that, you. Okay, good morning, Bundy. Woo! Yes, two from 16 words. When you put it like that, it sounds ridiculous and bad.
16: Yeah, look, if you were in the Aussie cricket team, they'd be giving you a spell.
20: Give me a spell, I'd
16: that average is not going to keep you in the team.
20: Yeah, okay.
16: Paddy Cummins? You're going to have to tap her on the shoulder. All right, we'll find out our songs coming up next for Pick the Hit on HITS. Quite an impression.

0: 10 past 6, it's Brekkie, Maddie and Trace with you. Diesel prices are down. Might be time to revisit Isuzu, Bundaberg Isuzu.
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2: Make sure you get your votes in so you can win $200 to spend at the Moore Park Beach Tavern. We announce the winner at the end of the month. Wing It Wednesday's down there. And also this Saturday night. If I didn't have to go to the Childers Festival and broadcast live, you and I, Sunday, I'd be going. It's karaoke night.
0: That's
2: before you leave and we end this show, you and I want to go out, you and I, and do karaoke together.
0: Why?
2: You can be my Kenny and I will be Dolly Parton and we'll sing.
0: I don't know.
2: It hasn't even booked in or happened yet and you're sighing. Have some fun for once. Let's go out and sing some karaoke together. Have some drinks.
0: I'm all right with the drinks. I don't know about karaoke, but maybe. We'll put that in the maybe bucket.
2: Maybe means no.
0: I'm not discounting it. If you'd sell me more details around it, and it actually sounds good.
2: Okay, it's the Trace Festival, Festival of Traces we've been talking about. We'll do the Trace Fest. Every Tracy in Bundaberg comes along. You're driving us in the minibus. And we go and do karaoke.
0: I can't even have drinks in this situation.
2: Too bad. Oh, yeah, you need to drink if you're putting up with all us. I'll hire a bus driver. If anyone...
0: That's coping juice for a night of the karaokes.
2: And all us. Just giving.
0: Yeah.
2: You think I pick on you? Think way to all the traces.
0: You think I'd be able to do that without coping juice?
2: No. Okay. We'll change that.
0: Way too much.
2: 101 party songs is the theme for Pick the Hit. It is one all going in today. And today I've gone with Denise Williams. Let's hear it for the boys. Let's hear it for-

0: Of course, from the amazing 80s movie
1: Top Gun.
0: Footloose. Playing it,
2: huh?
0: Why would this or this? Does that song sound like it would fit in Top Gun?
1: Yeah.
0: Danger Zone. Like,
1: well, after one of the boys in the plane did something sick and shot the bad guys.
0: Oh, yeah. Let's hear it for the boys.
1: And then Moose and Maverick are...
0: Goose! Off! Play your song, you silly fool. Moose and Maverick.
1: The Moose. Well played, actually. The Moose. Very good character.
0: What have you got?
1: Superstar, Groove Mutter.

0: So I honestly, I didn't come up with the Footloose or whatever you said it was, but I did know it wasn't Moose.
1: Okay. You just say things wrong to rile me up, yes! and I let it get to
0: it's
1: me.
0: It's so much fun. You just make a slight change in a word and it just gets
1: it
0: you so
1: irritates
0: much.
1: Me. Good morning to Troy, Julie, Rose and Nat. They're on Team Trace this morning. Maddie, Kimberly, Jody, Bob and Cassandra on Team Maddie.
0: Bob and Cassandra, welcome aboard.
1: I looked about 5 minutes ago, it was dead heat.
0: That would be a surprise. I'm expecting you to win this one.
1: I am slight lead now, but get your votes in.
0: Woo. All right, yeah, Hits 939's Facebook. That's where you vote on the song that you like. Whatever gets the most emojis will get played after 7:30 on Hits 939.

0: 18 past 6. It's Brekkie with Maddie and Trace. Morning. Thanks for hanging out with us. 14 degrees. Feels like 12.3 at the moment for Bundy. Just having a little squizzeroo. It's hard to tell. Looks like there's a little bit of cloud. Meant to get some fog tomorrow morning.
1: Okay. Thank you for that. And no showers at all today. No ISOs. No droplets.
0: We've got the chance of morning fog inland. Slight chance of showers in the south. Near zero chance elsewhere.
1: Thank you.
0: I don't think we're getting showers today. In fact, I'll put them on the line. No showers. All good. Get the clothes out. Everyone. Steve Moore Park Beach. Whoever it is. Get them out. Good drying day ahead.
1: 18 past six and you're putting your kahunas on the line. Yep. I absolutely love it. Embarrassing celebrity meetings. Have you ever met a celebrity and embarrassed yourself? Besides meeting me, of course, when you first came. Any celebrity meetings?
0: Nah. I'm like, if I saw someone that was a celebrity, I probably wouldn't even talk to them.
1: Yeah, I'm a bit like that. When Corey Parker came up here and I met him, I was very, you know, oh, hi, how are you? You know, I talk the big talk. But when it comes to it, I was very, you know.
0: I don't get excited by celebrities. There's no one in the world really where I'd be like, and even if it was anyone that I would want to talk to, it's probably someone like Lionel Messi, who can't even barely speak English anyway, right? His English is terrible. So there's not many people. No matter how big of a celebrity, I wouldn't really want to go up to him.
1: Well, I think it was 2 years ago, I went down to Red Hill to watch the boys train and, you know, got photos with Reynolds and all that. And I was a bit fangirl, and I must admit. I didn't embarrass myself and go, oh, my God, this race is national. I was very, you know, because a 50-year-old woman fangirling over the Broncos probably looks a bit odd.
0: Well, you were there. You were sort of fangirling as a 50-year-old woman over the Broncos.
1: So. You can, any age you can go and watch them train. I was doing it for research.
0: What research?
1: I don't know. Let's have a look. People are sharing. Get this one. I had violent diarrhea at work. Violent. I was in the toilet for like 30 minutes.
0: That's not great.
1: I think I added the words, oh, my God, make it stop. Oh boy. And when I walked out, James Cameron.
0: The director.
1: Director was there washing his hands. And
0: from
1: he,
0: the Titanic and Avatar.
1: I gave him a what's up head nod. You know, when you don't say a word, just look over and give him the nod. And he just looked at me and walked out and he kept thinking, God, did he hear me say, oh, my God, make this stop. That would be so embarrassing.
0: I felt like that through the Titanic.
1: Oh, my God, make it stop. Good one. In California, this guy many years ago, I saw Arnold Schwarzenegger walking near the beach. He was heading to his car and I wanted to say something, you know, because I – you know, didn't want to run up to him and fangirl. So he goes, I walked up to him and I blurted out, you rock, Arnold. Arnold looked at him and said, I am not in a rock band.
0: What?
1: Because you rock. Because this guy said, you rock.
0: Oh, so he misunderstood?
1: Dude, yeah. Well, if you say you rock, usually you're in a band. Rock band, you know, you rock.
0: I think you rock is just like you can love them or whatever and you think they're great.
1: Okay, but he said, Arnold said, I am not in a rock band. Man. But that's not how he said it. Because he's got an accent that you nail. Can you please say in an Arnold Schwarzenegger accent?
0: You're not in a rock band. No, it was unprompted. I had no time to practice.
1: Maddie and Trace's early bird club. No, that's enough. I don't know.
0: Get into the chopper. I am not a rock star. I am not a rock star.
1: I have myself to blame. I bought you into that. Maddie and Trace's Early Bird Club. We are up early and you absolute legends that up, get up early. You keep this bloody city running. You're up early, whether, you know, you're at the hospital,
0: you're not in a
1: training,
0: rock band.
1: A farmer. There's so Oh, can you give us a call now? $25 to spend at Cruise the Bakehouse if you want to join the Maddie and Trace Early Bird Club.
0: Very exclusive club.
1: Well, not really. Anyone can ring. But it's exclusive for before 7 o'clock.
0: Yeah, it's pretty exclusive. Not many members in it.
1: Well, so far there's, hang on, 1, 2, 3, 4, 5, 6, 7. And counting you and me, 7 plus 2 is 9. There you go. 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
2: Big good morning to all the early birders. This is an exclusive club. Maddie and I started a club, and if it was just us two, it'd be quite boring. All thanks to Cruise the Bakehouse. $25 coffee and breakfast voucher could be yours. Let's add another member to our club right now. Jenny from Brenyon. How are you this morning?
3: Good, thanks. How are you?
2: Good. Did you like Maddie's Arnold Schwarzenegger impersonation?
4: Thank you. Thank you, Jenny.
2: Oh, no. Jenny's ringing up to join the Early Bird Club, not to hear your crap impersonation. Jen, what gets you up so early in the morning?
3: My job.
2: What do you do?
3: My job. I work for the Isis Sugar Mill.
2: Okay, so you've got a bit of...
4: Iconic.
2: Got a bit of drive ahead of you. Do you like starting early and finishing early?
3: Sometimes.
2: Yeah.
3: But only because I get to listen to you guys every morning, right?
4: Buttering us up. Thank you very much, Jenny.
2: Welcome to the Maddie and Trace Early Bird Club. Jen, $25 coffee and breakfast voucher from Cruise the Bakehouse is all yours, darling. Have a good day at work. Bye.
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17: Good morning, Louise Nielsen here with your Bundaberg local news update. Police are investigating after an alleged stolen car was found on fire in a field in Bundaberg. It's alleged a grey Honda Accord was stolen from the Beebin on Monday evening with police called to the car on fire around 9:20pm off Johnston Street. Anyone with information or relevant CCTV or dashcam footage is being encouraged to contact police. CQ University will back pay more than 1,000 underpaid staff over $1.3 million after coming to a legal agreement with the Fair Work Ombudsman. The university, which has campuses in Bundaberg, Rockhampton, Gladstone, Mackay, Townsville, Cairns and Brisbane, self-reported to the regulator after a review found issues with its payroll. More than $1.2 million has already been backpaid to 875 current and former employees, while 163 employees have not yet been backpaid more than $96,300. An independent review has found productivity loans for primary producers are delivering sevenfold economic returns to regional Queensland communities. The Queensland Rural and Industry Development Authority commissioned the review of the state government scheme. It found the largest economic impacts were linked to beef and sugarcane production, followed by grain and livestock horticulture and aquaculture. Chief Executive Officer Brooke Irwin says supporting farmers benefits the whole community.
18: First Start loans and sustainability loans are instrumental in helping Queensland primary producers get started and grow their operations. QRITO has invested more than $1.2 billion in farm businesses for over 30 years. Now, this report demonstrates that when QRITO funds a farmer on the land, we also help support rural and regional towns.
17: And a new exhibition from the Australian Wearable Art Festival is coming to Bundy. A wearable canvas will open at Bundaberg Regional Art Gallery this Friday. Australian Wearable Art Festival director Helen Perry says it gives art lovers and fashion fans a rare opportunity to experience the outfits at close range.
19: So a wearable canvas is an extension of the Australian Wearable Art Festival, which has just happened. And it's a touring exhibition that goes right around Australia. And it has, you know, usually 8 to 10 of the winning pieces from the festival.
1: Hits 939, National News, now.
20: Hi, I'm Phoebe Humphrey. One of the nation's biggest unions says it's time the Union Jack was stripped from the flag. The AMWU has branded it a symbol of oppression that should disappear from public life. That's a constant reminder of the old ruling class and colonial empire. Police will return to the scene of a suspicious house fire in Brisbane that's killed 2 people. 4 people managed to escape the burning home in Kingston yesterday, but their mum and family friend sadly died at the scene. Donald Trump has repeated his claim that Iran's desperate for a deal after the US imposed a 10th consecutive night of attacks on its infrastructure. The president's also warning against Iran's plans to build nuclear weapons.
21: Any site where they're even thinking about nuclear will be hitting it very, very powerfully.
20: And industry experts say freezing the beer tax is doing next to nothing to keep prices steady. The excise to tap beer has been paused to help with cost of living relief, but the tax on canned and bottled drinks will rise again next month.
1: Cash for scrap. Archon Metals Recycling, 16 Steptoe Street, Bundy East. It's 939, your sport now.
20: In sport, Laurie Daly is nearing a decision on his future as New South Wales coach. The 56-year-old has been holding off on an announcement a fortnight after guiding the Blues to an Origin Series win.
22: I just want to let it all settle in and settle down and let the players sort of enjoy what they've been able to achieve. But a decision will come, you know, in the coming weeks.
20: They're on 9. Switching codes, and new players reportedly enter the race for Essendon's coaching role, with Fox Sports reporting Crows director of coaching Murray Davis is in the mix. And that's the latest news and sport.
1: Maddie and Trace, back in 30 seconds.
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1: 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It's 939, Bundy weather.
0: Mostly sunny today and tomorrow with a top of 24 degrees. A little bit of cloud about, actually.
2: Not looking sunny to me.
0: So far this morning. All right, the comments there from the peanut section. Good to get them in. So 24, the top temp today, tomorrow, both mostly sunny at the moment in Millbank. Yeah, 14 degrees, feels like 13. And for Nexus Pools, the best pools in Bundy. Today's UV reading peaks at 6. That is still high, so remember, slip, slop, slap, sink and slide. The $5,000 phrase it pays is, Hits 939 is my station. 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
2: The Childers Festival kicks off tomorrow, 4 days. There's so much happening. If you want all the details, childersfestival.com.au. You've got, because there's performers. You know, we're broadcasting live on the Sunday, Saturday night at the Grand Hotel. It is massive with Pseudo Echo. Maddie? In 10 minutes time, we're going to catch up with Dan from the Grand Hotel to get all the deets. Also, we'll talk to him about the Duncan Grunt, the mongrel menu that they've got out there at the Grand Hotel Childers.
0: Goes massive on the socials, doesn't it?
2: Oh, it looks amazing. And so when people conquer it, they just look so proud. Yeah. And full, of course.
0: Yeah, we'd love to do it. I just don't know if my...
2: I don't know if you could.
0: I don't know if my belly's big enough.
2: Yeah, no.
0: Maybe I'd have to prepare.
2: You'd probably get 1/8 through and go and full.
0: Yeah, I'd go better than that.
2: Good. Yeah, well.
0: I'm not like a, like I don't eat just like a one fish finger for dinner. I'm not.
2: One fish finger and two chips for Maddie. I'm full.
0: One dino.
2: Dino, yeah, chicken nuggets.
0: Oh, yeah, one dino nugget, one fish finger, and that's me.
2: Couple of chips.
0: That's me for dinner. We don't usually talk golf, but there's a big bit going on in the golf world. Bryson DeChambeau.
2: DeChambeau.
0: It's a name that carries on. He seems like a bit of a knob from what I can tell. But, yeah, he's asked for something during a game. Mm-hmm. So he has a penalty played. He wasn't happy. He didn't think it was a penalty. I think they've added two shots on or whatever it is. Then he's wanted to call someone to get him out of trouble.
2: Okay, who do you call when you're in trouble?
0: The El Presidente.
2: Oh, no.
0: Well, no, this is not really... Trump's not really done anything in this. It's just DeChambeau carrying on and thinking that the president's going to bail him out when he's getting a couple of points against his game. We'll talk about it after this on Hits 939.

0: 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Still a bit of cloud about, mostly sunny, 24 the top temp. Same forecast for tomorrow, partly cloud, mostly sunny, 24 the top, but meant to get a bit more fog tomorrow.
1: Okay, we'll morning. Keep an eye on that.
0: So we rarely do golf stories. I'm not really a big follower of golf, but this one piqued my attention. It involves Bryson DeChambeau.
1: Mm-hmm.
0: And a lot of carry-on. So, according to a report from golf journalist and author Jeff Shackelford, it all involves DeChambeau getting upset because it was ruled that during a game he'd improved his lie, so his approach to the ball, I believe, by stamping down on the rough directly behind his ball.
1: Okay, all the golfers out there listening, you know exactly what Matt is talking about.
0: I mean, I've had a couple of games, but I don't know the lingo. But my understanding is he stamped behind the ball to press everything down
1: so
0: he can swing and hit the ball easier.
1: Yep.
0: And it's an illegal move. You can say that it was an accident. It's either like, oh, I didn't mean to accidentally step there, or you like you did it intentionally because you wanted to improve your shots. So, yeah, he scored a couple of points for this one. So his score went from 66 to 68, which is a big deal. Lip readers picked up him threatening to not play in the remainder of the tournament.
1: Oh, while he chucked a tanty.
0: Went on for 30 minutes. They held everyone up. He would, yeah, it's like he threw the toys out the cot and he's like, I'm not going nowhere. So Shackelford revealed that the two-time US Open winner wanted to take the matter to the Oval Office during the 30-minute talk where the...
1: Imagine everyone else who's on a good score want to keep going.
0: Yeah, where Bryson Bitch Boy absolutely sooked up a storm. Sources with knowledge of the 30-minute discussion said DeChambeau wanted the president to join a campaign against the eventual two-stroke penalty that ultimately dropped his score from 66 to 68. Yeah. Is he not understanding how irrelevant that 2 points is to everyone in the world?
1: Yeah, to himself. No one else cares.
0: Rory McIlroy was asked.
1: I like Rory
0: as well. He just seems like a pretty good dude. He's a pretty straight-talking dude. He was asked about Bryson holding everyone up, the whole incident.
2: You know, I won't pretend to be up here and defend Bryson. I'm not particularly fond of him. I think a lot of it's performative. I think a lot of it's for attention. And yeah, you know, to hold the tournament hostage like that and have all of us, volunteers, players, everyone waiting on him to depart, I didn't feel like it was a great look.
0: Subtle, but the use of you doing it for attention is like saying that Bryson's a bitch boy.
1: Yeah.
0: Think like Trace back after 7 o'clock, win yourself over $5,000 this morning.

0: 13 to 7, hits breakfast with Maddie and Trace on a mostly sunny one today. There's a little bit of cloud about. 24 is the top temp we're heading.
1: It is a massive 4 days at Childers. The Childers Festival is in town, starting on Thursday, wrapping up on Sunday when the street closes down. But one of the highlights has to be Pseudo Echo. I had the biggest crush on the lead singer, Brian Canham. And to tell us more about it, Dan from the Grand Hotel. Dan, did you have a crush on Brian Canham back in the day?
2: Well, I'm an 84 model, so I kind of missed that boat and about the other team. So,
1: okay,
2: I completely missed that one.
1: Okay, well, I'm a 72 model. I know Pseudo Echo very well. So Saturday night, Grand Hotel, Take Me to Funky Town Tour.
2: Yeah, obviously their most famous hit. So, yeah, look, we're very excited to be bringing them to Childers and getting everyone the opportunity to witness some 80s history.
1: Oh, Maddie's not an 80s fan. He's a 90s fan. I love my 80s. You guys have had some great performances over there over the last couple of months. Tell us about the Childers crowd. What sort of, you know, how do the crowd handle these big artists coming to town?
2: Oh, look, they've been a bit surprised, to be honest. And the town of Childers is gentrifying. A lot of new faces moving to town. And I guess Childers is kind of, I wouldn't call it the poor cousin of the Wide Bay, but we do miss out on some of the major events. So we're pretty excited to be bringing them to town. And a lot of people are very gracious and very thankful that they can get some world-class entertainment in such a small country town.
1: So the Grand Hotel, sorry, Maddie, the Grand Hotel are famous, you know, bringing acts there. Also, Maddie and I, we've been looking at the pictures on Facebook about your mongrel menu.
0: It's so impressive.
1: Oh, each month we read them out, and this one, apparently on Facebook, this is the most popular one ever. Tell us about the Dunkin' Grunts.
2: Oh, look, the Dunkin' Grunts have been very popular. It is a giant cob loaf full of cheesy garlic mix, along with 400 grams of barbecue ribs and 400 grams of chicken wings, and it has been very popular to share and also to challenge. We've had a couple of guys absolutely devour it in some very fast times. But yes, it's a very popular one, and we will look to revisit it again, I think, just due to its popularity.
0: Yeah, your eating challenges are so good. How many, do you know, how many people you got on the Wall of Fame?
2: Oh, look, we've got absolutely thousands. Look, even just with our kilo rumps that we're doing, I think we do about 2.5 ton of rump steak a year just in challenge steaks. So there's absolutely thousands of names on our wall and thousands of photos, to the point we can hardly even keep up now. We didn't realise how popular it would be.
1: Exactly, because I was down there and, you know, not so long ago, and I didn't think the wall, when Dan says thousands, you walk in there and you start looking, it is just, the wall's covered in all these people.
0: So good.
1: That are doing.
0: And people will be so stoked after conquering it as well. Because I look, I don't know what the numbers are, but I imagine to every one person that can do the mongrel meal, there'd be like 10 that fail.
2: Oh, absolutely. Look, there's different like the burger. There's about a 70% pass rate on the burger. It's quite in one of our easier challenges. And then the ribs, it's probably about a 50-50.
1: Okay. Dan, have you tried any of these challenges? How do you go?
2: Oh, look, I was the concept crash test dummy for these. I did get, I've got through them all, but I'll tell you what, it is an absolute mission. It was more pride and ego that wouldn't let me stop, but and a bar full of people watching on, so... Yeah, I'll give them all a crack, and it is hard work, and hats off to anybody that gets the challenge done.
1: Well, if you are heading to the Childers Festival this weekend, make sure you check out the Grand Hotel. Now, if people want to see Pseudo Echo on Saturday night, Dan, where do people get their tickets?
2: Pseudo Echo tickets, you can either check out the Grand Hotel Childers website or on Facebook. There's links to the ticketing on Eventbrite. But yeah, our Facebook page is probably the best place to find our tickets and keep up to date with all that information.
1: Excellent, Dan. Well, thanks for the chat and have a big weekend, okay?
0: We'll see you there.
1: Oh, yeah, we'll see you there. We're broadcasting live, so we'll call in for a quick drink.
2: Fantastic. Love it. See you there.
1: Thank you, Dan.
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1: Ooh.
0: The Scania Super 11 National Tour is making a stop at ATB Mechanical, 43 Steptoe Street. That's Tuesday, July 28th. And everyone's invited to come and check it out. Whether you're in transport, love a good truck, or just want to see what all the fuss is about, this is your chance to get up close with the next generation of Scania performance.
1: Have a chat with the Scania experts. Take a look at the impressive lineup of trucks. And if you're keen, even jump behind the wheel for a test drive. I'm getting you in a big Scania, shiny truck.
0: I can you to the Scania. I'm a fanya.
1: Okay, that's enough. There'll be great food, plenty happening across the day.
0: Tanya.
1: If that's not big enough, you get to see a big shiny truck. Brando will be broadcasting live next Tuesday. So go down and say hello. Don't miss the Scania Super 11 National Tour at ATB Mechanical. You'll find it at 43 Steptoe Street, Bundaberg.
0: Yeah.
1: It's all happening on Tuesday, next Tuesday. Sorry.
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0: It's Brekkie with Maddie and Trace. It's 2 to 7. After 7 o'clock, Think Like Trace is back. You can win yourself over $5,000, only matching four words with what Trace thinks this morning. Double play as well. You get another chance after 8 o'clock.
1: Yeah, it is amazing. June got through yesterday. Good morning, June. One from four.
0: Mm.
1: And then after 8, Deb got through and one from four as well. And as you said earlier, the stats are alarming. 16,
0: from this week.
1: Yeah, 16 words we've had so far. Out of those 16 words, I've only matched two.
0: Okay.
1: Yeah, that's not ideal. That's not a great way to end the break, though. But it's I've got a good feeling today. I feel good.
0: Yeah.
1: I've had, you know, a lot of coffee, a lot of caffeine. I'm, you know, raring to go.
0: Okay.
1: So, okay, we should be on.
0: Well, we'll play it. Oh, yeah, I think yeah. The only way is up, as we were saying yesterday. Yeah, as in the plastic population. That could be the theme.
1: I need that
0: this
1: song
0: week.
1: Today. I need
0: so,
1: it.
0: So, Think Like Trace is back. She hasn't been guessing many words, so we believe the only way is up, and you could be winning yourself after 7 o'clock, $5,040.
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12: Good morning, Louise Nielsen here with your Bundaberg local news update. Investigations are ongoing after a stolen vehicle went up in flames in a Bundaberg field. It's alleged a grey Honda Accord was stolen from the Beebyn on Monday evening. The car was found on fire in a field off Johnston Street at around 9:20 p.m. Police are appealing to the public for information. A block of amenities at a local park has been forced to close for good following almost 2 years of vandalism and graffiti. Despite repeated repairs and ongoing maintenance at the public toilet block at Norville Park, the facility has continued to be targeted. Bundaberg Regional Council says they have no option but to close the amenities to protect public safety and prevent further unnecessary costs. The state government's productivity loans for primary producers have been found to deliver sevenfold economic returns. Every $1 million in loan funding provided through the Primary Industries Productivity Enhancement Scheme supports 6.7 million in regional economic activity. Queensland Rural and Industry Development Authority CEO Brooke Irwin explains.
13: Farmers invest in necessities like machinery, fuel and freight and create jobs locally. This direct spending and employment multiplies all the way through to schools, hospitals and local businesses.
12: The largest economic impacts were linked to beef and sugarcane production, while the benefits were strongest in regions with high agricultural activity, including Bundaberg. And an exhibition for art and fashion lovers is coming to the Bundaberg Regional Art Gallery. A wearable canvas will open this Friday, showcasing the winning collections from winning pieces over the last 6 years. The festival director, Helen Perry, says some of the works have taken up to 1,000 hours to make.
14: Look, the winning works are always pretty spectacular on the stage, but the exhibition is all about getting up really close in a gallery and seeing all of the detail of these works.
3: Hits 939, National News, now.
15: Hi, I'm Phoebe Humphrey. There are fresh fears of fuel rationing in Australia thanks to the rising tensions in the Middle East. MST financial energy expert Saul Kovanec says the latest closure of the Strait of Hormuz is riskier than the first because the world has already tapped into and is running out of its oil reserves. It's been revealed an Australian ISIS doctor, presumed dead, is actually alive. The Australian reports Perth-born paediatrician Tarek Kamli is in an Iraqi prison and wants to return back home. The AFP has an outstanding warrant for his arrest on terror charges. More Aussies are putting off home repairs as the cost of living continues to bite. A new survey by Finder has revealed more than one in four are pushing back fixing dangerous household issues. The research suggests around 400,000 homes nationwide are in need of major structural repairs. And Aussie athletes are touching down in Glasgow for the Commonwealth Games ahead of the opening ceremony on Friday morning. Victoria pulled out of hosting the 2026 Games due to cost concerns back in 23.
3: Four Walls Realty, specialising in all things sales. 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
15: In sport, the Cats are reportedly in talks with Tyson Stengel's management about a potential exit despite having another 3 years to run on his contract. He's been on personal leave and hasn't featured at AFL level this season. And a big night at the NRL judiciary, South's decision to appeal the rough conduct charge for David Fifita has backfired, with his one-match ban upgraded to two. While the West Tigers will be without Latu Fainu for the next 3 weeks, but Adam Dewey is free to play against Canberra. That's the latest news in sport.
3: Maddie and Trace, back in 30 seconds.
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3: 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It's 939, Bundy weather.
0: Mostly sunny today and tomorrow with a top of 24 degrees. At the moment for Bundy, your 14.8 degrees feels like 12.8. 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
1: We get so many calls for Think Like Trace, and why not $5,000? I know you've said two words I've matched from 16, but I'm just looking forward to it because it will go off eventually. The feeling that, you know, someone's going to have winning $5,000. It's actually $5,040, all thanks to the South Kalan Hotel. I'm feeling good today. I had a good night's sleep. I've had wakey-wakey. I've had coffees. I've had cold and flu tablets. So I'm
0: she's
1: up and
0: dosed
1: about.
0: Up.
1: You can tell, can't you, the difference.
0: There's so nothing available that she hasn't taken.
1: A couple of things. Be later. Okay, so that is coming up very, very soon. The phones, look at this, Maddie. I'm going to hold this phone up now. Every line lit up already. Not playing quite yet, guys.
0: We might just have to get you on a permanent drip.
1: Just pseudo-effort,
0: didn't
1: you mean?
0: Oh, I didn't mean just pseudo. Oh. Okay, wow. Okay, you went straight there. Anyway, Think Like Trace on the way. This story slipped through the cracks for us yesterday. I mean, I heard it on the news a bunch of times, but I didn't pay attention to what it meant.
1: No.
0: Barnacle Joyce.
1: Yeah. It's all everyone's talking about.
0: ABC interview.
1: Yeah.
0: There's a lot in there. It even sounded at times a bit slurry.
1: Okay, maybe he had too much ephedrine and coffee.
0: No, I don't know if maybe just the audio slows down too much in it, but it sounds at some point it gets a bit slurry. I don't know if he had a couple or not. I know he's partial at times, but this is how he spoke to his dog. This is like the big thing. Anyway, talk about it after this on Hits.

0: 12 past 7 hits breakfast with Maddie and Trace. Diesel prices are down. Might be time to revisit Isuzu at Bundaberg Isuzu today. I heard the clip played on the news yesterday plenty of times, but this story sort of fell through the cracks for us yesterday, and I just caught up with it in the daytime.
1: Yeah, like I heard it, but during the news, we're sort of prepping the next hour and make sure we were all over it, and we sort of switched off and didn't realise
0: until
1: we got home.
0: I just heard the news play someone yelling a lot.
1: A dog, yeah.
0: I didn't even know they were yelling at a dog. I just heard someone yelling at something in the news all the time. I didn't pay any attention because I didn't know how relevant it was. But then I was looking at stories yesterday and it was all over the place. We're talking Barnacle Joyce, or Barnaby Joyce, as he's well known as. And he was doing an interview with the ABC. Apparently there's plenty in it, apart from the 10-second clip that we'll hear. But he gets a bit hostile and it's a bit of argy-bargy. At times it sounds a bit slurry, but as you were saying when we're talking during the song, you get a bit slurry on words. Doesn't mean you've actually been drinking in the morning.
1: No. Like, you regular listeners know I stuff up words all the time, and I don't drink this early, so... Yeah, it can happen.
0: So, yeah, this is the end of a question from the lady from ABC, and this is a 10-second clip.
2: Where she is taking you.
3: I think, sit down! Sorry, it's a dog. I think that it's incredibly important that we sit down!
0: Whoa! There's one thing you don't want to be in life, it's Barnaby Joyce's dog.
1: Yeah!
3: Sit down!
1: Like, but no, people are saying no one heard the dog bark or anything. Like...
0: I mean, I know we can get frustrated at times.
1: Yeah, but...
0: And I've not always been at my best, but I don't really ever talk to my dog like that. It was just so violent. I mean, he could be the deputy PM one day.
1: Yeah, I know. I don't know.
0: The workplace affair and drunken street passing out and deputy PM.
1: Imagine that.
0: Imagine Barnacle Joyce as our deputy PM and he's just sort of bringing that vibes and energy.
1: Oh.
0: Yeah, anything can happen in this world. Talking about that, think like Trace next. $5,040 if we win a matching all five words of what Trace sings on Hits.

0: 18 past 7.
1: Oh, no.
0: This is breakfast with Maddie and Trace on a mostly sunny one today. Tops of 24 degrees for Bundy. We're just fixing some cameras up just in case the cash goes off today.
1: Yeah.
0: Because if it goes off, we're meant to put a video up at the end of Think Like Trace on Hits 929's Facebook.
1: Yeah. And I moved it out of the way because when I look at you, I've got a big knob thing in front of me. So there you go. I've got to remember to...
0: Story of my life.
1: I've got a...
0: Guilty.
1: Sorry, I've got a small knob in front of me and the camera's in front of me as well. Oh! Boom, test that.
0: You think the Colonel's got the zingers? No, sirree.
1: Oh, I hope this is a good sign heading in to Think Like Trace. All thanks to the South Kalayan Hotel, where Wednesday nights is T-Bone Wednesday, $21.95. You get a monster 300-gram T-Bone.
0: Sheesh.
1: Sounds amazing. Sheesh, all right.
0: Sheesh.
1: $5,040 is the jackpot for Think Like Trace.
0: Yeah.
1: We've gone down to four words. We want it to go off. Monday, we played with two people, 0-0. Yesterday, June and Deb, one from four each. When you put it, you know, Maddie broke it down, 16 words in 2 days, and I've matched two. Now, if you're listening going, oh, that's not good, I've got no chance, it will happen. It's going to happen.
0: Yeah.
1: Because this week, if it doesn't go off, we're going to three words. If I don't, yeah.
0: imagine we get down to two.
1: Imagine we get down to one.
0: That's hilarious.
1: Not for me, it's not. Your finger's going to be so damn sore pressing that fail jingle.
0: It already is, but thank you for seeing me and acknowledging me. I feel seen and heard, and I appreciate that. It hasn't been easy.
1: Oh, my heart bleeds for you, Maddie. Are you okay? Do you want to talk about it a bit more? We haven't got time.
0: It's a repetitive kind of strain thing.
1: The RSI.
0: We spoke to her. The nurses rang him for the game. She just says I should elevate it and ice it. And so
1: you don't think she was just... You know, having a go at you?
0: No. It was just great medical advice.
1: Okay.
0: Nurses care.
1: They do, yeah. I'm sick of hearing you. Okay, Bundy, it is time. Think Like Trace. If you want to play, call us right now. 415-30-886.
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1: How low can you go? Win money to spend at the South Kalan Hotel or the Cash Jackpot. If you can do that disturbing thing and think like Trace.
2: Jess, how are you?
3: Good, thank you.
2: You're not the Jess who won it last time, are you?
3: Oh, I am.
2: Oh, my God. Oh, my God. Now, Jess, she won it the 16th of the 9th last year,
0: $4,100. 2025.
2: So
0: vintage.
2: We think alike, don't we, Jess?
3: We do. Oh, I slipped last time. Remember the 1st of June I got a
2: $50
3: South Kalan voucher?
2: That's okay. What did you do with your $4,000? Do you remember, because it was so long ago?
3: We did. We went on a family cruise and we got back. It was about April we went.
2: Wow.
0: Thinking like Trace, making dreams happen.
2: I sent your family on a cruise.
0: Yeah.
2: With my smarts, Jess. Oh, my God.
3: Thanks for our cruise, Trace. It was amazing.
2: Okay.
0: Just a Trace appreciation moment.
2: Get around me, guys. Get around me. Okay. I'm going to go out, Jess. Good luck.
0: So what does Trace mean to you, Jess? I don't mean that. You don't have to answer that. I'm only joking. All right. Let's have a crack at this. We've only got the four words to match to get yourself the $5,040. But even if you just match the three of these four words, we'll give you the $50 spent South Kalan Hotel. So good luck, Jess.
3: Thank you.
0: First word is bowling.
3: Ooh, alley?
0: Bowling. Alley. Ooh. Ooh. No. Which one do you want to go?
3: I don't know, ball or alley. I'm going to go bowling alley.
0: Second word is rash.
3: Rash, like on your skin?
0: Yeah, rash. Well, yeah, predominantly on skin.
3: I'm going to go skin.
0: Skin. Score?
3: Score, like as in a team?
0: S-C-O-R-E, so yeah. Or, I mean, it could mean music as well, I suppose, but...
3: Can I go... maybe game school.
0: Game, okay, cool. And the last word is colander.
3: Colander.
0: Am I saying that right? Like the things that
3: like you strain your.
0: Yes, that's it. With? Yeah, yeah.
3: Maybe strain.
0: Strain, cool. Is that most pronouncing that one? I get confused with that one. Trace.
2: Okay, what do you reckon?
3: Oh, I don't think I did good.
2: It's just going on another holiday with $5,040.
0: Yeah? Yeah, there's nothing here that's not guessable.
2: Okay. Jess, good luck, darling.
3: Thank you.
0: First word is bowling.
2: Okay, straight away, two come to mind, which always happens. I'm going to go. So, alley and ball, bowling ball. And because lately my second one has been it and I've let people down, I'm going to go ball. What? It's... Is it Ali?
0: Yeah.
2: Why are you laughing, you silly fool?
0: Oh, boy.
2: I'm sorry, Jess. Let's go to the next one.
0: Oh, well, the silence is deafening. Second word. Rash.
2: Listen, you could answer this one. You've always got a rash somewhere.
0: Sure.
2: Oh, cream, itchy, red, body.
0: Where do you go?
2: I don't know now. My confidence is shot. Itchy.
0: Nah, skin. Oop, I don't know if we've got any skin in this game.
2: Okay.
0: Oh, sorry. Sorry, Jess.
3: That's okay.
2: Oh, we're already playing that.
0: Oh. There's only two to go.
2: Yeah, okay.
3: I've never heard that before.
2: First time hearing it, Jess. Sorry, darling.
0: Yeah, I hate to do it, Jess, but it's a part of the game. Unfortunate. See her.
2: Oh, right. Next word.
0: Okay, this is the third word.
2: Yep. I've got none from two.
0: That's the only thing you got correct so far. The third word is score. We're not getting many scores in this one, I'll tell you.
2: I'll use that in the sentence. Back in the day, Maddie could never.
0: What do you mean, soccer or in the...
2: In the lady department.
0: Okay. Sort of both. I didn't really score many goals either.
2: Scoreboard, try. Score, you score a try. Scoreboard.
0: Mm.
2: Well, that's a good one. What did you... Oh.
0: Game. This is not a great game.
2: How did we match 5 from 5 in September last year? I don't know. Will we get the last one? I need one at least.
0: Yeah, you should. Although I'm having trouble saying this. Is it colander?
2: Colander.
0: So colander. I am saying it wrong. Yeah. For some reason, it sounded wrong when I was saying it, but colander, yeah.
2: Pasta, drain, strain.
0: In the membrane.
2: Pasta.
0: Oh, strain.
2: Oh!
0: That's an absolute botch. Botcheroo, that one.
2: Jess,
0: let's pretend it never happened.
2: No, we've got to acknowledge. I need to know that I'm not doing well to motivate.
0: Motorboat?
2: Motorboat.
0: What are you going to be motorboat?
2: No,
0: What? Well, how's that?
2: I'm not motorboating anything.
0: How's that going to help Jess?
2: Jess, I might motorboat Jess to cheer her up. Are you up for a darling? Oh, I'm going to have to do something for
0: That's
2: her.
0: A different thing to opt in for.
2: Would you like to opt into the second chance draw, Jess?
3: Yes, please. Thank you.
2: Okay. Might even add a motorboat in there. Jess, thanks for playing. Thanks for playing, darling. Have a good time.
1: Bundy gets up with Maddie and Trace.
0: It's a bit of an ick.
2: What?
4: How do I go on?
1: It's 939.
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0: It's finally here. Is this a Saturday? 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
2: 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Oh, that sounds like the Wiggles. 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
6: Good morning. Louise Nielsen here with your Bundaberg local news update. More than 1,000 employees at Central Queensland University have been underpaid, with the uni still paying back more than $1.3 million. CQ University has signed an enforceable undertaking which includes commitments to regular audits and improvements to payroll systems. The university has already paid back more than $1.2 million to 875 current and former employees. It comes as CQ self-reported its underpayment issues to Fair Work in 2023, which dated back to its 2012 enterprise agreement. Appeals for information after a car fire in Bundaberg. Police say a grey Honda Accord was stolen from the Beebyn on Monday evening. Emergency services were called to a field off Johnston Street where the car was on fire at around 9:20 p.m. Anyone with information or relevant footage is being encouraged to contact police. Winning pieces from the Australian Wearable Art Festival will be on display in Bundaberg. Local fashion and art lovers are being encouraged to attend the Bundaberg Regional Art Gallery this Friday for the opening of a wearable canvas. Director Helen Perry says it's a rare opportunity to experience the outfits at such a close range.
7: Look, I mean, some of these works have taken up to 1,000 hours to make, and they are using all sorts of incredible materials, often recycled materials, repurposing things that, you know, have come from the waste.
6: And vandalism has forced the closure of more public toilets in Bundaberg. A public toilet block at Norville Park has been closed indefinitely following more than 18 months of vandalism and graffiti. Despite repeated repairs and ongoing maintenance, the facility has continued to be targeted, with Bundaberg Regional Council saying they have no option but to close the amenities.
5: Hits 939, National News, now.
8: Hi, I'm Phoebe Humphrey. An Australian ISIS doctor reportedly wants to return home. It was originally thought Perth-born paediatrician Tarek Kamli was killed when he travelled to Syria more than a decade ago. The Australian reports the man dubbed Dr. Jihad is alive in an Iraqi prison. A senior minister won't be drawn on a push to change the Australian flag. The AMWU will use Labor's national conference to demand the Union Jack be removed, branding it a symbol of oppression. But Claire O'Neill has refused to tell Seven if she supports or backs the idea.
9: I'm super respectful of the question. I'm telling you, as Housing Minister, I don't spend my time thinking about the national flag.
8: An energy analyst is warning of potential fuel rationing as early as September as a result of the latest closure of the Strait of Hormuz. Saul Kavanagh from MST Financial says the risk is 2 to 3 times greater than it was in March. And Aussies are being told to reconsider travel to a number of countries in the Middle East, flying to or over Jordan, Oman and Saudi Arabia has been upgraded to level 3.
5: Cash for scrap. Archon Metals Recycling. 16 Steptoe Street, Bundy East. It's 939. Your sport now.
8: In sport, the Panthers are looking to prevent 6-star players, including halfback Nathan Cleary, testing NRL free agency from November 1. Ben King could leave the glitter strip for the Hawks in the AFL free agency. The 26-year-old had been expected to sign a new deal with the Suns. He's now tipped to join Hawthorn on a 6-year deal. And Australian selectors are weighing up playing Scott Boland ahead of Josh Hazlewood in next month's test opener against Bangladesh. That's the latest news in sport.
5: Paddy and Trace, back in 30 seconds.
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5: 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Hits 939, Bundy weather.
11: Mostly sunny today with a top of 24 degrees. Same forecast tomorrow. We might get a bit of fog tomorrow morning, but otherwise mostly sunny with the top of 24 degrees. This morning in Calavos, 15.5 degrees. 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Today's UV reading will peak at 6, which is still high. So remember, slip, slop, slap. Seek and slide. The $5,000 phrase it pays is Hits 939 is my station. Write it down, remember, and get ready to share in the cash from 8 this morning.
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12: Thanks to everyone who voted on our Facebook page for their favourite song. $200 to spend at the Moore Park Beach Tavern is the monthly prize, so good luck. We'll announce the winner at the end of the month. The theme this week is we're picking songs from 101 party songs. There's a lot of bangers on this album.
11: Mm.
12: As you know, there's ones that you actually like, which you went for today and you got absolutely smashed. 103 to 37.
11: Yeah, you're making it sound like I didn't kind of concede when we were talking about the songs we were choosing today.
12: Yeah.
11: So you can raise me up all you want, but I'm like...
12: 37 to 103. It's a smashing. What crappy song did you go today
11: Groom
12: that got smashed?
11: Super Stalin.
12: Seven votes for that. Ooh.
11: I love your attempt at trolling, and like I encourage it.
12: 37.
11: Yeah, 37.
12: Just thought it would have got a bit more than that, but hey.
11: Well, 37 is definitely more words than you've been guessing in Think Like Trace.
12: Here we go.
11: 37.
12: We're not talking about that at the moment. It's my time to shine because I've won.
11: Think Like Trace this week, out of 20 words, how many of you guessed correctly with someone? Two. Wouldn't it be nice if it was 37?
12: I went with Denise Williams. Let's hear it for the boy, of course, from the movie. I told you earlier.
11: Footloose.
12: Yes, Footloose. Thank you to everyone who voted, all 103 of you.
11: Footloose.
12: Love your work.
11: Is this, do they dance at the end to this? Is that the ending bit?
12: Watch it and tell me.
11: Haven't we watched it together?
12: Yeah. Well, don't you remember?
11: Not really. It sucks. Anywho's. Thank you for your votes. It's 929's Facebook. Denise Williams. Let's hear it for the boy.

0: the song from the closing credits of Footloose. No, it's not. So it's in a different part of the movie.
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0: No, 7:45. It is Sits Brekkie. 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
1: It is Wednesday, the 22nd of July. Having a birthday today is Ellie Rogers. Happy 12th birthday, Ellie. We hope you have a fabulous day, as fabulous as you are. Never change. We love you so much. That's lots of love from Mum, Dad, Jace, and Miller. And Ellie, you're the only one we know celebrating today, so that means... oh, where will the wheels stop? Of course, Elliot's going to stop on you. $20 to spend at Cha Cha Chocolates. If you've got a birthday to share, you do that through our website, hits929.com.au.
0: Big relates to this one. Aussie artist G Flip, Bed on Fire.
1: Bed boring.
0: Hits.

0: Good morning, Hits Breakfast. Maddie and Trace with you. It is 11 to 8. Double play and Think Like Trace. You get another chance after 8 o'clock to match only four words at the moment, which what Trace thinks, to win $5,040. But the three of the five match words will give you the $50 spend. Southland Hotel. Let's find out where Brett is.
1: The Hits 939, Roadrunner. Out and about on the streets of Bundy for in-style men's land.
0: Morning, Brett. How are you doing today?
2: Morning, guys. Yeah, not too bad. How are you lot?
3: Good. What's very your good. Thoughts on my efforts so far this week on Think Like Trace? We are playing again after 8, $5,040. What do you reckon out of 20 words I've only matched two?
2: Yeah, there is some genuine room for improvement there, isn't there?
0: Yeah, like back when you were an AFL umpire, if you got two decisions right out of 20,
3: you'd probably get the sack.
0: How would you sum that up?
2: I would be preparing to move to the reserves from there.
0: Okay.
3: Oh, don't ship me off to the AMs.
0: Oh, no.
3: Don't ship me off to 4BU, please.
0: Where's the community one? Is it Phoenix?
3: Coral Coast.
0: Oops. Or whatever it's called.
3: Yeah.
0: Damn, maybe that one.
2: Yeah.
3: Okay.
2: They got somebody to call up from the twos.
3: Okay. Whatever. Where are you? What do you
0: got? I've heard there's a few people mixing it up in community radio, so we'll see who's available. Where are you? What do you got?
2: Actually, wouldn't it be me getting the promotion from the tooth? Nah, anyway.
0: Oh, we skip straight past Brett and went straight to community radio. And Brendo, to be honest. Yeah, we skip past everyone.
3: I asked, like, where are you?
2: Like,
3: what do you got?
2: Anyway, guys, I'm at Boreham Park this morning here on Avenel Street. And you can come along and play Think Like Brett with me if you like. Anyway, we've got plenty of good stuff to give you in the Roadrunner course. The old custard-filled cinnamon donuts are on offer, which means there are people doing skids and chucking newies everywhere to come and get those bad boys. Very popular. I've also got your Bundy juices and your discount vouchers from Burger Urge and all the good stuff going with me here in the Roadrunner. Avenel Street at Boreham Park is where you'll find me. And it, of course, thanks to InStyle Men's Land, their fashion frenzy. Going on now, you get 50% off Country Road towels.
0: Apologies for the cutout pass. We've just gone straight past him.
3: It happens, guys. It happens.
0: It happens.
3: Thank you. See you later.
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0: 2-8 hits Brekker with Maddie and Trace. These are prices down. Might be time to revisit Isuzu at Bundaberg Isuzu. Today we'll get Bundy's latest local news. 3 minutes time. Then Think Like Trace. Double playing it until we give this cash away. You could be winning over $5,000 after 8 by matching all five four words. 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
1: Good morning, Louise Nielsen here with your Bundaberg local news update. Police are investigating after an alleged stolen vehicle was found on fire in a field in Bundaberg. It's alleged a grey Honda Accord was stolen from the Beebyn on Monday evening, with police called to the car on fire around 9:20pm off Johnston Street. Anyone with information or relevant CCTV or dashcam footage is being encouraged to contact police. CQ University will back pay more than 1,000 underpaid staff over $1.3 million after coming to a legal agreement with the Fair Work Ombudsman. The university, which has campuses in Bundaberg, Rockhampton, Gladstone, Mackay, Townsville, Cairns and Brisbane, self-reported to the regulator after a review found issues with its payroll system. More than $1.2 million has already been backpaid to 875 current and former employees, while 163 employees have yet to be backpaid more than $96,300. Beef and sugarcane producers in Queensland have been the biggest winners from the state government's productivity loans. An independent review has found every $1 million in loan funding provided to a primary producer through the scheme supports $6.7 million in regional economic activity. Minister for Regional and Rural Development, Dale Last, says the money is aimed at helping up-and-coming producers get started and to grow operations.
2: Oh, look, we know it can be tough when you're trying to enter into that industry, and these loans help to purchase that initial equipment, that property, to get a start, and that's what we're about. We want to give these entrants into the industry a leg up, give them that support that they need in the early stages, and allow them to go from there.
1: And a new exhibition from the Australian Wearable Art Festival is coming to Bundy. A wearable canvas will open at Bundaberg Regional Art Gallery this Friday. Australian Wearable Art Festival director Helen Perry says it gives art lovers and fashion fans a rare opportunity to experience the outfits at a close range.
3: So a wearable canvas is an extension of the Australian Wearable Art Festival, which has just happened. And it's a touring exhibition that goes right around Australia. And it has, you know, usually 8 to 10 of the winning pieces from the festival.
0: Hits 939, national news now.
4: Hi, I'm Phoebe Humphrey. The federal government says it will not provide assistance to an Aussie ISIS doctor who wants to return home. Perth-born paediatrician Tarek Kamli left Australia in 2015 and was presumed dead, but is reportedly in an Iraqi prison. Environment Minister Murray Watt telling Nine the doctor will not be helped if he travels back to Australia.
5: That remains to be seen. We've obviously just got this early reporting about this point, but we won't be providing assistance, just as we haven't provided assistance to others to come back.
4: The AFP has an outstanding warrant for his arrest on terror charges. Australia could be staring at the potential of fuel rationing by September, with an energy analyst warning the situation is worse than it was in March. Saul Kavanagh from MST Financial says the risk is greater now than the first time the Strait of Hormuz was closed. And Victorian parents are scrambling to come up with contingencies for their kids. Ahead of tomorrow's full-day teachers' strike, they'll walk off the job after union members rejected the state government's latest pay offer.
0: Four Walls Realty, specialising in all things sales. 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It's 939, your sport now.
4: In sports, Stephen King has opened up on Melbourne's bold decision to part ways with Christian Petrarca, Clayton Oliver and Stephen May. The D's have surged from 14th last season to premiership contention. The coach telling Nine it was a big call.
6: I think the best decision was for everyone involved, for them to move on and reinvigorate their careers, and for us as a club just to create some opportunity and a clean slate.
4: And mixed fortunes for the West Tigers, with the NRL judiciary slapping Latu Fainu with a 3-match ban, but Adam Dewey is free to play against the Raiders. That's the latest news and sport.
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0: 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Hits 939, Bundy weather.
8: Mostly sunny today and tomorrow, both with tops of 24 degrees. It has been pretty cloudy all morning, to be fair. This morning for Bundy, you're 16 degrees, feels like 15. 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That is still high, so remember to slip, slop, slap, seek and slide. 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
10: The phrase that pays is coming up this half an hour. 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Hits 929 is my station. That is the phrase you need to win $100 cash. All thanks to Aussie Bundaberg. Think like Trace. All thanks to the South Kalan Hotel. Wednesday nights out there is T-Bone Night, $21.95. We played just after 7. Jess got through. Jess was our last winner back in September 25. And when she got through, I thought, oh, my God, it's going to go off again because we think like each other. She matched 5 with me.
8: But also, it would, if Jess won it when she played just after 7, it would keep it to the two people winning two times thing. Because Nicole went back-to-back. And then Jess has been our third ever winner. So, yeah, then it would keep the theme of, Jess, only two ever people winning it twice.
10: Didn't happen. Sadly, 0 from 4. Oof. Got a message from Wayne. Good morning, Wayne. G Trace, a bit out of whack today with Think Like Trace. Cheers.
8: It's not a bad call.
10: I'm not, yeah. I love feedback from you guys. I take it on board. So, thank you, Wayne.
8: Very well received.
10: Okay, it is time to do it, surely. 20 words we've gone through and I've matched 2. I'm feeling it.
8: What do you want me to say to that?
10: Nothing.
8: Okay.
10: Think like Trace, all thanks to South Glen Hotel. It is time to play. Give us a call, 4530886.

0: 13 past 8, it is Hits Breakfast. Maddie and Trace with you. Forecast is mostly sunny, but it's been pretty cloudy all this morning. We're going for a top of 24 degrees for Bundy today.
1: How low can you go? Win money to spend at the South Kalan Hotel or the cash jackpot. If you can do that disturbing thing and think like Trace.
2: Good morning, Hits 9 through 9. Who have we got there?
3: Lisa.
2: Good morning, Lisa. How are you this morning?
3: Good. I'm surprised I got through. I've been trying all the time.
2: Yeah, a lot of people say that. It's very, because it's $5,000. Very popular. Have we played before, Lise?
3: Yeah.
2: How do we go?
3: I think we got two.
2: Okay.
0: Let's see if we can do one better to get yourself the $50 to spend, South Clan Hotel. But of course, Lise, if you do five this morning, we'll give you a little bit over $5,000. Door is shut. Let's do it. First word is butcher.
3: Meat.
0: Birdcage.
3: Bird.
0: Brick.
3: Rich.
0: Did you say rich for brick?
3: No, brick. I was asking what word. Brick house.
0: Brick house. And then the last word is cheesecake.
3: Dessert.
0: Okay, cool. Trace.
2: Oh, very, very quick. What do you reckon?
0: Yeah, very guessable. These are the most guessable ones that you've had in a long time.
2: Lisa could be...
3: Come on, Trace.
2: Oh, I'm going to try for you, darling.
0: Yeah, okay.
2: Okay.
0: Yeah, everything is guessable and everything is... Yeah, I could see it going off. Let's see how we go.
2: Okay.
0: First word is butcher.
2: Two words come to mind straight away. Shop and meat. Lock in. Meat.
0: Yeah.
2: Okay.
0: One from one. Second word is birdcage.
2: Not overthinking this. Bird.
0: Ooh. Okay, two from two. We get the next one. At the very least, we've got the $50 spent South Clan Hotel. Third word is brick.
2: House?
0: Is that your guess?
2: Lock it in house. Okay, we have got three match. Lisa, if you want $50 to spend South Kalan Hotel, we're down to the last word.
3: I'm shaking.
2: So am I.
0: Oh. Okay, here we go. At least we're leaving with a prize. For $50 to spend South Kalan Hotel. We're three from three. Fourth word is cheesecake.
2: It's an easy word, but there's so many from like vanilla, strawberry... Cheesecake shop, baked cheesecake. Just, I need to lock in a word. I don't want to overthink this. Lock in. Strawberry. My neighbour makes me straw. What? Is that it?
0: No.
2: No. Oh, I thought when Lisa said that.
3: Desserts. No.
2: Oh, we were one of $5,000, Lise.
3: Oh, you know, yesterday morning I got them all right.
2: Oh, dear. Which is good to know because I only got one from four. Oh, Lisa, darling, so sorry. $50 spent. South Kalan Hotel is all yours. Thank you for playing, darling. Have a good day.
3: Thank you.
2: Bye.

0: 19 past 8, it's breakfast. Maddie and Trace with you. Survive the Fives back after 8:30. It's our quizzy. 5 questions, 30-second time limit to answer them in to get yourself the 2-week trial membership at World Gym. Pizza money in there as well. Coming up next, though, we're going to do the phrase that pays. Thanks to Aussie Bundaberg. Someone could be winning themselves $100 this morning. You enter hits939.com.au. That's how we got your details. So we can be calling you for the phrase that pays. Coming up very soon, a 76-year-old Florida grandmother got a shock when she picked up her government-issued number plates.
1: Okay, yep.
0: Nancy Dello Stritto was surprised to see the random letters and numbers had combined to create the suggestive plate. Ooh. Took me a little while to work this out because I thought, oh, maybe it's, is it saying Sozas? Because the last three things are A55, but the fives look like S's. Yes, so it's definitely ends as ass. But we've worked out the SQZ has been interpreted as squeeze ass.
1: 76-year-old driving around, everyone's going, oh, yeah, look at that.
0: She said, I don't think a woman who lives in a seniors community should be driving around with those plates. She said, I went ballistic. I said, how could they pass the inspection? But she reckons the people in the village have sort of loved it. And so
1: something to talk about.
0: She's resigned to it. And yeah. She said, well, I'm going to keep this on the car. The grandma with squeeze ass. Some other ones that have happened in Australia. One person in New South Wales is selling the number plate with O-N-L-Y-F-N.
1: OnlyFans, yeah.
0: It's going to read as OnlyFans.
1: Yep.
0: They got that through somehow.
1: Yep.
0: In Victoria, the number plate 2 and then H-O-R-N-Y is up for grabs.
1: I'd love to see that on the Hyundai i30 Active, actually.
0: Because you're horny. A Vic Roads insider said an internal panel assesses requests for customer plates, but that random letter and number combinations occasionally slip through.
1: Yeah, that's funny.
0: Because there's another one that says 1NC3ST. Is that incest?
1: Yeah, okay.
0: Why would you want that? Here's one that people can't believe this one got through. This is Vic Roads. I don't know how they let this one through. HLYFUK. I've seen a picture of it.
1: Yeah.
0: It's on a red Corvette.
1: Yeah, okay.
0: People are like, how did this get past Vic Roads?
1: Yeah. If you're driving around and that wouldn't suit you on the Hyundai. Like that car, like it's a bit more, you know, he's probably a bit of a douchebag that drives that.
0: Yeah, no.
1: But yeah,
0: squeeze ass would definitely be the one that suits the i30 Active, no doubt.
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2: 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Let's see if we can give away some cash right now. Oh, come on, Emma. 100 bucks up for grabs. Oh, did you answer then?
3: We haven't got many people answer them.
2: No.
4: Hello.
2: Good morning, Emma. It's Maddie and Trace from Hits 939. How are you this morning?
4: Good, thanks. How are you?
2: Good. Now, we are playing the phrase that pays. Emma, I hope you know it. 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
2: Yeah, close enough. It's Hits 939 is my station, but we love more winners more often here on Hits 939. So congratulations. All thanks to Aussie Dallin. $100 cash is all yours. What do you like most about Hits 939? Why are you a listener?
4: I love the morning show. You guys just crack me up.
2: Oh, and a lot of people saying the music as well, because it's good, you know, during the workday you can, you know, cheers you up and can sing along to the great songs.
3: Thank you for
2: well.
3: The kind words.
2: Yeah, thanks, Emma. Dallin, $100 is all yours. Thanks for playing.
4: Thank you.
2: See you, Dallin.
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12: Good morning, Louise Nielsen here with you. Investigations are ongoing after a stolen vehicle went up in flames in a Bundaberg field. It's alleged a grey Honda Accord was stolen from the Beebyn on Monday evening. The car was found on fire in a field off Johnston Street at around 9:20 p.m. Police are appealing to the public for information. A block of amenities at a local park has been forced to close for good following almost 2 years of vandalism and graffiti. Despite repeated repairs and ongoing maintenance at the public toilet block at Norville Park, the facility has continued to be targeted. Bundaberg Regional Council says they have no option but to close the amenities to protect public safety and prevent further unnecessary costs. An independent review has found productivity loans for primary producers are delivering sevenfold economic returns to regional Queensland communities. The Queensland Rural and Industry Development Authority commissioned the review of the state government scheme. It found the largest economic impacts were linked to beef and sugarcane production, followed by grain and livestock horticulture and aquaculture. Chief Executive Officer Brooke Irwin says supporting farmers benefits the whole community.
13: First start loans and sustainability loans are instrumental in helping Queensland primary producers get started and grow their operations. QRIDO has invested more than $1.2 billion in farm businesses for over 30 years. Now, this report demonstrates that when QRIDO funds a farmer on the land, we also help support rural and regional towns.
12: And an exhibition for art and fashion lovers is coming to the Bundaberg Regional Art Gallery. A wearable canvas will open this Friday, showcasing the winning collections from winning pieces over the last 6 years. The festival director, Helen Perry, says some of the works have taken up to 1,000 hours to make.
14: Look, the winning works are always pretty spectacular on the stage, but the exhibition is all about getting up really close in a gallery and seeing all of the detail of these works.
11: Hits 939, national news now.
15: Hi, I'm Phoebe Humphrey. There are fresh fears of fuel rationing in Australia thanks to the rising tensions in the Middle East. MST financial energy expert Saul Cavendish says the latest closure of the Strait of Hormuz is riskier than the first because the world has already tapped into and is running out of its oil reserves. It's been revealed an Australian ISIS doctor presumed dead is actually alive. The Australian reports Perth-born paediatrician Tarek Kamli is in an Iraqi prison. The AFP has an outstanding warrant for his arrest arrest on terror charges. There are fresh doubts over whether Canberra can hit its target of building 40,000 affordable and social homes by mid-2029, with an audit finding the Housing Australia Future Fund will struggle to reach its targets. One of the nation's biggest unions says it's time the Union Jack was stripped from the flag. The AMWU has branded it a symbol of oppression. And France is following in Australia's footsteps, banning social media for children. The country will bar under-15s from being on social media platforms come September.
11: Cash for scrap. Archon Metals Recycling. 16 Steptoe Street, Bundy East. It's 939. Your sport now.
15: In sport, Laurie Daly is nearing a decision on his future as New South Wales coach. The 56-year-old has been holding off on an announcement a fortnight after guiding the Blues to an Origin Series win.
16: I just want to let it all settle in and settle down and let the players sort of enjoy what they've been able to achieve. But a decision will come, you know, in the coming weeks.
15: They're on Nine switching codes, and new players reportedly entered the race for Essendon's coaching role, with Fox Sports reporting Crows director of coaching Murray Davis is in the mix. That's the latest news and sport.
11: Maddie and Trace, back in 30 seconds.
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11: 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It's 939, Bundy weather.
18: Mostly sunny today and tomorrow, both with tops 24 degrees. This morning in Norville, you're 17 degrees. Feels like 15.4. 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Today's UV reading will peak at 6.
3: It looks mostly sunny, but it looks really... Is there showers anywhere, Bundy? Let us know.
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18: 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So remember, okay. 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
18: Street.
3: It looks
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0: It's Brekkie with Maddie and Trace. It is 17:09. 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
2: Morning, Hits 939. Who have we got there?
3: Hey, it's Ryan. How's it going?
2: Oh, Ryan, we are fantastic. Any showers where you are at the moment?
3: No, not yet, but I'm not very hopeful with Maddie's weather prediction.
2: Oh, okay. Yeah. Okay. Is he being a pest too, or is he just stating facts? Matthew?
4: Oh, sorry. I thought
2: is Ryan being
4: I
2: a
4: thought
2: pest?
4: Asking questions.
2: No, no, no. Ryan is question. Ryan being a pest because he's saying showers too?
4: No, he's just following your lead.
2: Okay.
4: You're inviting him in.
2: That's what you do with our listeners here.
4: It's
2: we
4: a little.
2: Them. Yeah, well, send us a message if you do get showers, Ryan. We'd love your feedback.
4: You're not going to get them, but I hope you do get these five questions done in 30 seconds to get yourself the 2-week trial membership at World Gym. Pizza money in there as well. Good luck, Ryan.
1: 3, 2, 1. Your time starts. Now.
2: A common saying that suggests one has more important business to tend to is to have bigger fish to what?
3: Fry.
2: In what sport would you be out LBW?
3: Cricket.
2: What number comes after 999?
3: 1,000.
2: What is the name of the Spice Girls 1997 movie?
3: Of the what?
2: Spice Girls movie. In which Australian state would you find the coastal town of Nambucca Heads?
3: Western Australia?
2: If he would have got that, I would have given it to him because I had a couple of issues there.
4: A couple?
2: Shut up, wrong weather boy. Let's have a look how you went. Bigger fish to fry. Why did I attempt that question when I stuffed it right up? That is correct. LBW is cricket. What comes up to 999 is 1,000. You got that correct. You're not a fan of the Spice Girls? The movie was called Spice World. You didn't.
3: If I'm really drunk, I'm a fan of them, but.
2: Stop right now. Nambucca Heads is in New South Wales. Ryan, not quite, but please let us know if there's any showers so I can feed it to Maddie, okay?
3: That's all right. I'll get Mr. Ambrose that gym membership next call.
2: Yeah.

0: 12 to 9, it's breakfast. Maddie and Trace with you. It is grey out there, I'll say. For the forecast, it's meant to be mostly sunny. Been a very cloudy morning.
1: Do you feel a bit silly saying it then looking at it's not matching?
0: No, not really.
1: Okay. Okie dokie. Let's Bundy, we are on the hunt for Bundy's cutest pet. We had just under 1,000 entries for this because, you know, you think your pet is amazing. Would Teet be listening now?
0: 8:49, pretty unlikely unless they've got it on at work, which is a possibility, but I know. And then also I was going to say she has a scooter today. I got the car.
1: Okay.
0: So she wouldn't have been able to listen on the way in.
1: Because you've got two cats, of course. I saw something at Aldi. It's a hoodie, but it's got a little pouch that you can put your little pet in. Oh, and as soon as I saw it, I thought of Teet. She'd like that.
0: Is that why you're saying?
1: Saying if she's listening, because if she hears, she'll be straight there and getting it. So
0: Yeah. She's like, if she gets something in her head.
1: Yeah, it's very cute.
0: It's so hard to get her off that thing.
1: It's very cute.
0: So that's why, and I admitted it to her the other day. I straight up just throw the pamphlets away. I go, they don't even get into the house. She goes, oh, I've been wondering why there's been no pamphlets. I said, yeah, I just chuck them straight in the bin. I said, I've been throwing the Domino's pamphlets away for years now because you'll see that pamphlet, you'll want it. Just anything gets in her head. So that's why,
1: I've been stockpiling the catalogues at home to give her,
0: If she hears about this little cat pouch thing, she'll be so straight cute. Over there getting a cat pouch. No doubt about it. We've got two or three cat carry bags.
1: You don't need that many.
0: One's like, so you can just put them on your back. It's this cube thing and it's just all perspex all the way around. And you just put them in the back and you can walk and they can see wherever you are.
1: It's pretty cute.
0: I don't think we've ever taken any of them walking it.
1: I was going to say, does she do it at Kepnock? If you see it, that's Teet. So out of the 1,000, we whittled it down. Well, not me, Brett. Whittled it down to 30. And you need to vote for the top 30.
0: Didn't Brett make his kids do it?
1: Yeah, the kids are involved too.
0: I tell you what. So from you, the leader, once again, big pushing from behind, isn't it? And you just push that on to Brett.
1: It's called delegation. I'm busy, mate.
0: Brett, then, he had the responsibility. He decides, I mean, he's not even really the boss. I mean, he's a dad, but he's not even like a boss workplace of the kids. He got them to do it. He was pushing from behind as well.
1: Yeah. He's learning from me, and I like it.
0: Is there any leaders standing up here? I think Amanda's been going pretty good. I'll give her points.
1: Sales manager Amanda.
0: Yeah, sales manager Amanda.
1: So you're not giving me any, I'm not a good leader, I'm not a good boss.
0: Well, not if you keep pushing bloody from behind, huh?
1: So 30 pets we've gone. You've got Larry the turtle, Remy the cattle dog. Remy is a beautiful little cattle dog. There's Rudolph, there's Poppy, there's Mika the cat, there's a little miniature horse in there. There's so many, but you need to vote for the favourite. The first place pet gets $500 cash. Voting closes at 2 o'clock tomorrow. Okay, so get to our website, hits939.com.au. 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
2: Bet you have. 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
3: 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And if you're keen, even jump behind the wheel for a test drive. There'll be great food, plenty happening across the day. And who knows trucks more than Brendo? Brendo will be broadcasting live.
2: So go almost down. Anyone knows more about trucks than Brendo, I'd say.
3: Go down and say hello and be part of it. Don't miss the Scania Super 11 National
2: Tour. If you've ever heard him on air in the afternoon, he constantly sounds confused.
3: Yeah, ATV Mechanical, 43 Steptoe Street, Bundaberg. It's happening Tuesday the 28th.

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1: Just before we go, just got a message to the Hits 9 to 9 Facebook. Thank you. Good morning to Elliot Head's Deb.
2: Okay. Now, what's Deb, going on?
1: When I said, so during that song, I said, oh, just before we go, I got a message to read out. And Maddie's a bit of a downer because, I said, it could be a pump up message for you. You know, it could be something nice backing you.
2: When does that happen?
1: It happens sometimes.
2: I'm looking forward to that starting.
1: Says, hey guys, I'm confident with no rain today as I've just hung out 3 loads of washing.
2: Okay.
1: P.S. I leave the pegs on the line, Maddie. Ha ha. Oh,
2: Deb, you animal.
1: Wow, Deb.
2: You absolute
1: Maddie's partner
2: animal.
1: Leaves the pegs on the line. It frustrates him. I don't
2: it
1: understand.
2: Frustrates the world.
1: Yeah. Who? Yeah, okay.
2: And she reckons it's quicker. It's not quicker.
1: I leave the peg. Deb, I didn't expect that from you, darling.
2: Because remember when I took the photo?
1: Yeah.
2: And people commented? Most people are like, that's the act of a maniac.
1: Yeah. Deb, I didn't think you were a maniac.
2: I thought Deb was better than that.
1: Mm,
2: but leave him on the line. I wonder if she colour combos anything.
1: Oh, let us know.
2: Do you colour combo?
1: No.
2: It's nice though, isn't it?
1: Oh, it looks nice.
2: My preference is to colour combo.
1: No, I just get him out and get him quickly. Oh, I don't give a shit.
2: I try to colour combo, but I cannot colour combo. Like, I don't have to do it that way. I'm not.
1: Okay. Well, yeah, Deb, but she said, I'm comfortable with no rain today. So she's backing
2: thank you.
1: It is a pump up message.
2: Okay.
1: So, yeah, you don't know everything, right? So thank you guys. You expected the worst and it was a pump-up message.
2: Well, that's a good lesson, actually, for the kids. Just always expect the worst. And then if anything slightly better happens than that, you're pleasantly surprised.
1: We are done. Thanks for listening, Bundy. We'll see you tomorrow.
2: All right, out.
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4: Good morning, Louise Nielsen here with your Bundaberg local news update. The defence team for the woman charged with the murder of Phoebe Bishop claims it's waited 12 months for crucial evidence. Tanika Bromley, Bishop's former housemate, appeared before the Bundaberg Magistrates Court yesterday. News Corp reports her defence solicitor says they're still waiting for evidence on gun charges. Bromley has also been charged with murder and interference with a corpse. No pleas have been entered and her case will be mentioned in court again on August 31. The state government's productivity loans for primary producers have been found to deliver sevenfold economic returns. Every $1 million in loan funding provided through the Primary Industry Productivity Enhancement Scheme supports 6.7 million in regional economic activity. Queensland Rural and Industry Development Authority CEO Brooke Irwin explains.
13: Farmers invest in necessities like machinery, fuel and freight and create jobs locally. This direct spending and employment multiplies all the way through to schools, hospitals and local businesses.
4: Vandalism has forced the closure of a public toilet block in Bundaberg for good. Despite repeated repairs and ongoing maintenance at the public toilet block at Norville Park, the facility has continued to be targeted. Bundaberg Regional Council says they have no option but to close the amenities to protect public safety and prevent further unnecessary costs. And winning pieces from the Australian Wearable Art Festival will be on display in Bundaberg. Local fashion and art lovers are being encouraged to attend the Bundaberg Regional Art Gallery this Friday for the opening of a wearable canvas. Director Helen Perry says it's a rare opportunity to experience the outfits at such a close range.
14: Look, I mean, some of these works have taken up to 1,000 hours to make, and they are using all sorts of incredible materials, often recycled materials, repurposing things that, you know, have come from the waste.
3: Hits 939, national news now.
15: Hi, I'm Phoebe Humphrey. The coalition says Australians need reassurance that ISIS fighters will not be allowed back into the country. It comes as reports surface that a Perth-born ISIS doctor, originally thought to be dead, is in an Iraqi prison and wants to return home. Shadow Foreign Affairs Minister Ted O'Brien telling Nine it's not enough for the government to say they won't help.
16: The Australian people aren't interested in what help the government might provide. They are interested in what the government's going to do to stop them coming back. That's the objective.
15: Aussies are being told there could be some teething issues when it comes to Monday's national alert. 25 million phones around the country will sound to test Australia's emergency alert system. Other countries that use a similar system have experienced issues when rolling out the tech. The Aus alert will go off at 2 p.m. Eastern Standard Time. And Queensland Senator Malcolm Roberts is making headlines after it emerged the One Nation MP last year claimed some COVID deaths were staged to persuade people to fear the virus.
3: Four Walls Realty, specialising in all things sales, fourwalls.com.au. It's 939, your sport now.
15: In sport, a big night at the NRL judiciary. South's decision to appeal the rough conduct charge for David Fifita has backfired, with his one-match ban upgraded to two, while the West Tigers will be without Latu Fainu for the next 3 weeks, but Adam Dewey is free to play against Canberra despite his high tackle. And the Cats are reportedly in talks with Tyson Stengel's management about a potential exit despite having another 3 years to run on his contract. The 27-year-old has been on personal leave and hasn't played at AFL level this season. That's the latest news and sport.
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18: 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Hits 939, Bundy weather.
2: Mostly sunny today for Bundy with a top of 24 degrees. Mostly sunny tomorrow with a top of 24. 18 degrees at the moment across Bundaberg and for Nexus Pools, the best pools in Bundy. Today's UV reading will peak at 6, which is still high. So remember, slip, slop, slap, seek and slide. Think like Trace, we're double playing it just after 7 a.m. and just after 8 a.m. each morning until we give this over $5,000 cash away. Buy, all you got to do is match four words this week with what Trace thinks and a game of word association on his.
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